0: agencies that they are preparing for a massive bombardment of American assets in the region. The danger is of greater escalation.
1: Andy Burnham's last remaining Labour leadership threat has confirmed he won't run. Ex-Defence Minister Al Carnes had been keeping his cards close to his chest, but ahead of nominations opening today, he says he'll be backing the former Greater Manchester Mayor.
2: The time right now is not for a contest. I think we've all got to get on the boat and row in the same direction if we're going to make the next 2 to 3 years count, and I'm pretty confident we can.
1: Candidates have until next Wednesday to secure the backing of 81 fellow MPs. Mr. Burnham's expected to be the only one who can. British wildcard Arthur Ferries made history by booking his place in the semi-finals at Wimbledon. He was ranked 114th in the world before the tournament started, but outplayed ninth seed Flavio Caboli in straight sets. A father suspected of murdering his wife and two daughters is thought to have left the UK for Zimbabwe. Police in Bedfordshire have urged Mark Schumer to hand himself in. Nigel Farage has formally quit as MP for Clacton. Chancellor Rachel Reeves cleared the way for him to stand in a by-election there, saying he can spend the summer arguing with the bin. And Virgin Media has been handed a record fine for stopping millions of customers from cancelling their contracts. Regulator Ofcom's issued a £28 million punishment for putting people through unreasonable hassle when trying to switch providers. That's the latest. I'm Cam Hall.
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0: You probably think you're pretty good at multitasking behind the wheel. I mean, you have to multitask to drive. So what's wrong with checking your phone? The thing is, your brain simply doesn't work that way. Even a quick look at the message, or a quick reply, affects your concentration and makes you less able to react to hazards. If you use a mobile phone while driving, you're 4 times more likely to crash. Think. Put your phone away.
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Hi, this is Sunetra Sarkar, and I just want to say congratulations to Radio Way for 60 years of broadcasting to listeners, patients and staff at Ashford, Woking and St Peter's Hospitals. Well done.

If we all follow the tips on the Sleepy Eyes poster, our patients will have a better night in the wards. Thank you for helping everyone to have a better night.

Many men suffering abuse at the hands of their partners think they're to blame, that they're weak. That is not the case. We are here for you. We are the Mankind Initiative, and we have been helping men escape from domestic abuse since 2001. Call us on our helpline, 01-823-334244. That is 01-823-334244. The lines are open from 10 till 4, Monday to Friday. Remember, you're not alone.

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1: From the Sky News Centre at 2, Iranian state media is reporting explosions in multiple regions in the south of the country. The US has launched a second night of attacks after Donald Trump declared the temporary ceasefire over. Before leaving the NATO summit in Turkey, America's president talked up what he calls his tremendous success.
2: They had leaders, they're gone, and they had another set of leaders, they're gone. Now they have another set of leaders, they may be gone. Who knows? And you know what? I may be gone too. Because I'm their number one target. Because they're scum, that's the way they act. But I'm doing what's right for the world.
1: Tehran threatens to close the vital Strait of Hormuz shipping route in response. Andy Burnham's last remaining Labour leadership threat has confirmed he won't run. Ex-Defence Minister Al Khan says he'll back the former Greater Manchester Mayor. Vet businesses will be made accountable to an independent regulator as part of the biggest shake-up of the sector in 60 years. A recent review found some animal owners paying tens of thousands of pounds for treatment. Martin Blake, the firearms officer who shot Chris Carver in South London in 2022, has learnt he's unlikely to face any further action. It's after a change to the laws around police misconduct. For the first time in 4 years, there'll be a British player in the semi-finals of the men's singles at Wimbledon. Wildcard Arthur Ferry, who started the tournament as world number 114, beat ninth seed Flavio Cabolli in straight sets. Ferry previously spent time playing college tennis in the United States. Here's his childhood coach, Tina Snortier.
3: Coming back home to Wimbledon has come full circle for him. And he's shown great resilience, fighting spirit and hunger, which you can only hope for in any athlete.
1: And the last woman ever to be executed in the UK has received a conditional pardon. The Justice Secretary says Ruth Ellis's trial in 1955 would be handled differently under modern laws. That's the latest. I'm Cam Hall.
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Warmest wishes to all the listeners and all the presenters at Radio Way from Michelle Monroe, daughter of the late great Matt Monroe. Mm-hmm.

Asian people are up to 3 times more likely than white people to need an organ transplant. 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
1: From the Sky News Centre at 3, the US military has begun a second night of airstrikes against Iran after President Trump hinted their ceasefire was over. State media in Tehran's reporting explosions across the country's southern coast. Nominations open today for the Labour leadership, but Andy Burnham's expected to be the only MP putting himself forward to be the next Prime Minister. If that's the case, he'll be confirmed as Keir Starmer's successor next Friday. Ex-Defence Minister Al Khan's had been his last rumoured challenger, but he's backing the former Greater Manchester Mayor.
2: Andy Burnham is good at listening. He's listening to everybody, and he will take all of the different ideas, of which he will have thousands, coming from various different sectors of the Labour Party and indeed the professional tapestry across the UK. He will then need to pick which ones he's going to move forward.
1: The government will bring in a new veterinary watchdog as part of plans to shake up the industry. Vet bills have risen by twice the rate of inflation, leaving some people paying tens of thousands of pounds. There's a warning about a drug driving epidemic on the UK's roads. Freedom of Information requests found offences rose by 28% last year. Lindsay Stewart's brother Tim was killed by a drug driver who'd been in a crash 10 days before while under the influence.
3: We were just horrified. Why was this man on the road? Why did he have a valid driving licence? Really, Tim's death was preventable. Because of the laws at the way they are now, if someone is positive for drugs at the roadside, they have to wait for blood tests to come back.
1: The Department for Transport's called the figures deeply concerning. Arthur Ferries told the Queen it would be great to play the Wimbledon final on his birthday this Sunday after reaching the semis. French Open champion Alexander Zverev awaits following his straight sets win over Flavio Cabolli yesterday. And the government's agreed a deal to keep the Sizewell B nuclear power station running until 2055. The Suffolk plant supplies around 3% of the UK's electricity. That's the latest. I'm Cam Hall.
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0: still.
1: If you know who's responsible for a crime and don't want to go to the police, call Crime Stoppers, the charity.
0: It's totally anonymous, and your identity will remain secret, even to us. Crime Stoppers, just tell us what you know, not who you are. 0800 555 111.
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I'm Michelle Monroe, letting you know that all the great songs recorded by my dad, the late great singer Matt Monroe, like Born Free from Russia with Love, Portrait of My Love, Softly As I Leave You, Walk Away, and many, many more, can be heard here on Radio Way.

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1: From the Sky News Centre at 4, Donald Trump's ordered a second night of airstrikes against Iran, putting a fragile ceasefire between both countries under even more strain. State media in Tehran's reported several explosions across the country's southern coast. In response, its Revolutionary Guards say they've targeted American bases in Bahrain and Kuwait, where air raid sirens have been heard. Our US correspondent Mark Stone says President Trump's aims now are unclear.
2: He's saying the ceasefire is over, but has said that the Iran war has not started again. I think it is absolutely clear that his erratic policy shifts on Iran are evidence that he does not know how to get out of this war which he started.
1: Former Defence Minister Al Khan has confirmed he won't run for the Labour leadership. Nominations open today, with Andy Burnham expected to be the only candidate who can win. The British Veterinary Association has welcomed the biggest shake-up of the sector since the 1960s. Ministers say an independent regulator would give pet owners more power to complain. A review's concluded disability benefits are no longer fit for purpose. The interim report by Minister Sir Stephen Timms found people applying for personal independence payment often find the system dehumanising. The Princess of Wales and the Prime Minister are among those who've congratulated Arthur Ferry after the wildcard reached the Wimbledon semi-finals. He beat Flavio Caboli yesterday. Ferry will become the new British number one, having started the tournament ranked 114th in the world. He also met the Queen before and after his win.
3: She was waiting for me at the end of the match, and she congratulated me. I told her how much of an honour it was for me to play in front of her, and yeah, she just said, congratulations, keep going. I told her it was my birthday on Sunday, so it'd be great to play the Wimbledon final on my birthday.
1: As Justin Bieber will join BTS, Shakira and Madonna for the first World Cup halftime show, the 11-minute performance will take place during next Sunday's final. That's the latest. I'm Cam Hall.
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1: The Surrey Surgical Centre at Ashford and St Peter's Hospital NHS Foundation Trust has been successfully accredited for delivering high standards in clinical and operational practice as part of a national quality assessment scheme just 14 months after opening. The scheme, run by NHS England's Get It Right First Time programme in collaboration with the Royal College of Surgeons of England and supported by the Royal College of Anaesthetists, assess surgical hubs across a framework of standards to help hubs deliver faster access to some of the most common surgical procedures, such as cataract surgery and hip replacements. It also seeks to assure patients about the high standards of clinical care. The Surrey Surgical Centre has been accredited for its orthopaedic planned care, recognising that the hub is working to a defined set of clinical and operational standards on the patient pathway, staff and training, clinical governance and outcomes, facilities and ring fencing, and utilisation and productivity. The Surrey Surgical Centre provides increased capacity for elective orthopaedic procedures, including hip and knee replacement surgery, and the service is a collaboration between Ashford and St Peter's Hospitals, NHS Foundation Trust, the Royal Surrey NHS Foundation Trust, and the Surrey and Sussex Healthcare NHS Trust, with NHS Surrey and Sussex Integrated Care Board, and has been developed to provide additional surgical resources to benefit the people of Surrey. Louise Stead, Group Chief Executive of Ashford and St Peter's Hospital and Royal Surrey NHS Foundation Trust, said this accreditation recognises the strength of the Surrey Surgical Centre and the consistent standards our teams are delivering. This achievement is a testament to the skill, commitment and teamwork of colleagues across the service and reflects a clear focus on safe, efficient care and improved outcomes for patients.
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0: Hospital Watch on Radio Way, keeping you up to date with the news from Ashford, St Peter's and Woking hospitals.
1: Congratulations to Group Director of Strategy, Chris Attu, who has been appointed an Honorary Professor at the University of Surrey's School of Medicine. Chris works across both Ashford and St Peter's Hospital and Royal Surrey NHS Foundation Trusts. The new position with the University reflects his contribution to strengthening the partnership between the institution and the trusts, particularly in advancing collaboration across clinical practice, research and education. In his new role, Chris will support joint initiatives and further deepen the strategic relationship between the organisations. He's recently supported joint grant applications, the development of shared governance and collaboration forums, and hopes to establish a shared research to enhance joint working. Chris joined Royal Surrey in October 2024 and Ashford and St Peter's Hospital in June 2025, having previously held senior strategic positions at the Royal Free London and South London and Maudsley NHS Foundation Trust. He spent most of his career in the NHS, initially working as a psychologist in general hospital settings before moving into senior roles, leading commercial, workforce, organisational development and research projects locally, regionally and nationally. Chris said, "Honoured to receive this appointment. The relationship between our trusts and the university is a vital driver of innovation, workforce development and high quality research. I look forward to deepening our collaboration and supporting joint programmes that will have direct benefit to patients and staff."

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1: From the Sky News Centre at 5, US Central Command says it struck 19 Iranian military targets during a second night of renewed airstrikes. There have been several explosions across Iran's southern coast after President Trump declared a fragile ceasefire over yesterday. Tehran's Revolutionary Guards say they've targeted American military bases in the region in response. Air raid sirens were heard in Kuwait. Vet businesses will be accountable to an independent regulator for the first time as part of the biggest shake-up of the sector in 60 years. It's after a recent review found some pet owners are paying tens of thousands of pounds for treatment. Here's what Environment Secretary Emma Reynolds hopes the change will do.
2: To introduce more price transparency, drive down prices so that pet owners can benefit from comparing prices between practices, but also crucially modernising a system that dates back to 1966.
1: Nominations open today for the Labour leadership. Andy Burnham's expected to be the only MP putting himself forward. There's a warning about a drug driving epidemic on the UK's roads. Freedom of information requests found offences rose by 28% last year. Britain's Arthur Ferry told the Queen he'd love to make the Wimbledon final on his 24th birthday this Sunday. He's the second wildcard to reach the semi-finals. These fans hope he can go all the way.
3: If Centrecourt get beyond him, why not? An England and Ferry double, that's what we want.
4: He's fit, he's a local,
5: very level-headed.
4: He's got everything to play for, nothing to lose.
6: He's going to get through to the final, and then if he takes down Sinner or Djokovic, that would be something for the ages.
1: And the government's agreed to keep the Sizewell B nuclear power station running until 2055. It supplies around 3% of the UK's electricity. That's the latest. I'm Cam Hall.
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But I don't know about that. There's many times that we've loved and we've shared love and made love. It doesn't seem to me like it's enough. It's just not enough, baby.

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Hello, this is Peter Blexley saying congratulations to Radio Way for 60 years of broadcasting to the listeners, patients and staff of Ashford, Woking and St Peter's Hospitals.

When you notice something wrong, it tends to grow and eventually take over, to the point you can't really think of anything else. 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
1: From the Sky News Centre at 6. Donald Trump has ordered a second night of airstrikes against Iran, putting a fragile ceasefire between both countries under even more strain. In response, Iran's Revolutionary Guards say they've targeted American bases in Bahrain and Kuwait, where air raid sirens have been heard. Here's our US correspondent, Mark Stone.
2: He's saying the ceasefire is over, but has said that the Iran war has not started again. I think it is absolutely clear that his erratic policy shifts on Iran are evidence that he does not know how to get out of this war which he started.
1: Money given to Robert Jenrick's campaign to be Conservative leader in 2024 is reportedly being investigated by police. The Reform UK MP says claims he received nearly £40,000 from a foreign donor are entirely false. The government's bringing in a new veterinary watchdog to give owners more power to complain. Ministers are looking to tackle spiralling bills and fees in a major shake-up of the industry. The Department for Transport admits the latest figures on drug driving are deeply concerning. A 28% increase in convictions was recorded last year, surpassing drink driving for the first time. Lindsay Stewart's brother, Tim, was killed by a drug driver who'd been in a crash 10 days before while under the influence.
3: We were just horrified. Why was this man on the road? Why did he have a valid driving license? Really, Tim's death was preventable because of the laws at the way they are now. If someone is positive for drugs at the roadside, they have to wait for blood tests to come back.
1: Nominations open today for the Labour leadership, but Andy Burnham's expected to be the only MP putting himself forward to be the next Prime Minister. If that's the case, he'll be confirmed as Sir Keir Starmer's successor next Friday. And the Princess of Wales and the Prime Minister are among those who've congratulated Arthur Ferry after the Brit reached the Wimbledon semi-finals following his victory against Flavio Cobolli. That's the latest. I'm Tanya Snuggs.
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1: Louise Stead, Group Chief Executive of Ashford and St Peter's and Royal Surrey Hospitals NHS Foundation Trust, has once again been named by the Health Service Journal as one of the top 50 Trust Chief Executives in England. This marks the fourth consecutive year that Louise has earned her place on the prestigious list of healthcare leaders. Louise has been Chief Executive of Royal Surrey for the past 8 years, during which time she has led the Trust to be rated as outstanding by the Care Quality Commission. In 2025, she stepped into the role of Group Chief Executive, expanding her leadership to include Ashford and St Peter's Hospital NHS Foundation Trust. Joss Bigmore, Group Chair, said, "Being recognised in the top 50 Chief Executives for four consecutive years is a significant achievement for Louise and a testament to her exceptional leadership, strategic vision and sustained dedication." Louise has an MSc in professional practice and is a visiting professor at the University of Surrey and specialist advisor to the Care Quality Commission, participating in well-led reviews at other NHS trusts. She also chairs the Surrey and Sussex Cancer Alliance and co-chairs the National Cancer Alliance Leadership Forum. She is also the acute provider partner member of the NHS Surrey and Sussex Integrated Care Board. And earlier this year, Louise was also invited to join a new national Maternity and Neonatal Task Force, which is chaired by the Health and Social Care Secretary.
0: Hospital Watch. 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
1: From the Sky News Centre at 7. Bridges, ports and infrastructure have been hit by US airstrikes along Iran's coast. In response, Tehran's fired on US military bases in Bahrain and Kuwait. Our Middle East correspondent Adam Parsons in Jerusalem says last month's deal is under threat.
2: It hasn't taken very long for understanding to become misunderstanding and anger. What we'd normally call tit-for-tat reprisals, but that would suggest they were relatively small. These are big attacks. When you're talking about 80, 90 missiles, I think you have to say that's a significant attack.
1: The Metropolitan Police is investigating a donation made to Robert Jenrick's 2024 campaign to be Conservative Party leader. The now Reform UK MP, who lost the contest to Kemi Badenoch, has strenuously denied any wrongdoing. Drug driving's been described as an epidemic by a charity that's recorded a 28% rise in convictions last year. The Department for Transport says it's deeply concerning. The government's to bring in a new veterinary watchdog as part of plans to shake up the industry. Vet bills have risen by twice the rate of inflation, with some people paying tens of thousands of pounds. Arthur Ferry's told the Queen he's dreaming of a Wimbledon final on his 24th birthday this Sunday after reaching the semis. Richard Newman was on centre court.
3: 25 years since Goran Ivanisevic won the title here as a wild card, Arthur Ferry's just the second man to get this far with the same golden ticket. A straight sets win over Flavio Caboli was extraordinary, and on top of that, the man ranked 114 before the tournament will become the new British number one. He'll face Alexander Zverev tomorrow. It's women's semi-final day. All four have never got this far at Wimbledon. Coco Gauff faces Karolina Muchova, and Marta Kostyuk takes on Linda Noskova.
1: And Justin Bieber will join BTS, Shakira and Madonna for the first FIFA World Cup halftime show during the final. That's the latest. I'm Tanya Snug.
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1: From the Sky News Centre at 8. The US president claims Tehran wants an agreement to end the war after a second night of tit-for-tat airstrikes.
2: They have very little left, and they want to make a deal so badly. They called a little while ago. They want to make a deal so badly. I just don't know if they're worthy of making a deal. I don't know that they're going to honour the deal.
1: Donald Trump has spoken on board Air Force One after the U.S. targeted ports and cities along Iran's southern coast after ships in the Strait of Hormuz were hit. In response, Tehran targeted U.S. bases in Gulf nations. The Metropolitan Police is investigating a donation made to Robert Jenrick's 2024 campaign to be the Conservative Party leader. He lost the contest to Kemi Badenoch before switching to Reform UK earlier this year. Our political correspondent Lucy McDade explains what's being looked into.
3: The claim is that £37,500 of that came from a foreign donor. Why is that a problem? Well, it is against electoral law for any politician or political party to receive foreign money, so that we believe is what is under investigation.
1: Mr. Jenrick says the allegations are entirely false. The Department for Transport admits the latest figures on drunk driving are deeply concerning. A 28% increase in convictions was recorded last year, surpassing drink driving for the first time. A new independent ombudsman is to be created to monitor the veterinary sector after complaints of spiralling bills. Ministers say the changes will give owners more power to complain and challenge fees. In tennis, Britain's Arthur Ferry has told the Queen he's dreaming of a Wimbledon final on his 24th birthday this Sunday. He's only the second wildcard to get to the semis after beating Flavio Caboli in straight sets yesterday. And the Prime Minister's hinted we could have an extra bank holiday if England win the World Cup. Sir Keir Starmer says he doesn't want to jinx things, but it's believed he's earmarked the 24th of July as a national day of celebrations. That's the latest. I'm Tanya Snug.
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1: From the Sky News Centre at 9, Donald Trump has claimed Tehran wants to make a deal so badly after a second night of tit-for-tat airstrikes. The US struck more than 90 targets in southern Iran last night. In response, American military bases in Bahrain and Kuwait were hit. Former Defence Minister Tobias Elwood says diplomacy is key to ending the war.
2: The idea that you can use your superior power to gain success on the ground. Western countries know from experience that's not the case. You need a political solution. So the fact that there isn't a political solution there, but America keeps hitting Iran in this way, just causes more problems to ripple out. Likewise with Russia as well.
1: It's reported the Met Police is investigating a donation made to Robert Jenrick's 2024 campaign to be Conservative Party leader. The now Reform UK MP, who lost the contest to Kemi Badenoch, has strenuously denied any wrongdoing. A review has found disability benefits are no longer fit for purpose. Sir Stephen Timm's interim report found people applying for personal independence payments often find the system dehumanising. Vets in the UK will have to be licensed and cap their prescription prices under new proposals from the government. A recent review found some animal owners are paying tens of thousands of pounds for treatment. Trade Minister Chris Bryant says people shouldn't have to compromise on caring for their pets.
3: The least we can do is make sure there's a price list so that people can do some kind of shopping around. But in the end, I want people to be able to look after their pets. I would hate the idea that somebody wasn't able to provide for their pet just because of the financial problem.
1: Dame Sarah Storey, Great Britain's most decorated Paralympian, has retired from international competition with immediate effect at the age of 48. The 19-time champion started her career as a swimmer before switching to cycling. And it's claimed sniffing chocolate before a workout could help boost gym performance. A small study in Malaysia has found people who smelled dark chocolate completed more weightlifting repetitions and felt less hungry. That's the latest. I'm Tanya Snuggs.
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0: Mike Maingard.
1: Well, hello there. Good morning. Goodness me, it's warm already. I've lost count already of how many days of heat wave we've had, but I do know there's a few more to go. Welcome to Brunch Time Breakfast here on this Thursday morning on Radio Way. Stick around, stay with me till 12 o'clock, and boy, we will have some fun. Musically, of course. I don't know what it's going to be, I never know, but we will find out, I'm sure.
2: If it hadn't been forgotten, I'd been married a long time ago. Where did you come from? Where did you go? Where did you come from, Cotton Eye Joe? If it hadn't been forgotten, I'd been married a long time ago. Where did you come from? Where did you go? Where did you come from, Cotton Eye Joe?

0: did it come from, Kanaju?
1: I thought you might like a little bit of a bouncer to start the morning off. Yes, it is a hot one, as Warren says. Good morning, Warren. He must be out there already in his shorts, his tanning his kneecaps. Good morning to you. Seriously, though, folks, it is... I've just been outside and tested it. I got about a foot outside and I thought, goodness gracious me, it's like being in an oven. It really is. So make sure, please, wherever you are going, whatever you are doing, you do have plenty of water with you and available, and that you continue to consume it as much as you can right the way throughout the day. That's the only way to beat this, is to stay hydrated, and wherever possible, stay out of the sun. If you are going to go into it, sun X factor 4,000 or 5,000, I think, is needed today. It is seriously, seriously hot. And if you do have anybody that you know in your area who is either elderly or very young or vulnerable, please do check on them and make sure that they are okay, because we love you.

0: the wonderful voice of Ellie Goulding. Elena Goulding, she was born. And love me like you do. I know you love me because you've already started sending those requests in. And if you would like a request, send it to studio@radioway.org. You can also use the WhatsApp. You can use the telephone number 01932 874 433. Although if you do use the phone, bear with me because I'm not good with these old-fashioned things. I'm not good with modern technology either. But I have worked out how to use the brand new phone app. Yes, you can pop along to the App Store. You can download it there. You can take us around with you wherever you go. Keep us in the shade because your phone don't like hot things. And it is hot outside. In fact, it's so hot that I think Warren would like, he might even play this one on his show later on this evening between 8 and 10 o'clock. He would certainly like this one.
1: I am the God of Hellfire and I bring you

Well, the musical world is full of different people, and Arthur Brown was none other than very different. He used to dress up in all sorts of paint and other bits and pieces and costumes and things, formed a band and called them The Crazy World of Arthur Brown in 1967, had that one-hit wonder in 1968. And I think we should cool things down. The only thing I know about cooling things down is cool water. We need some rain. I'm almost thinking this myself. Have you ever seen the rain? I know you have. Here's a remembrance. Someone told me love. Morning, Ollie.

0: Rod Stewart doing his thing, not exactly a rain dance, but a prayer for "Have You Seen the Rain?" I think we need a bit of the Asian touch here. We need a monsoon to sort of pop along and visit us at 5 o'clock till 6 o'clock, an hour of rain, and that sort of cools everything down. That is rather nice. Oh, well, but all this heat can be rather dangerous.
1: When it comes to heart attacks, you might be surprised to hear the symptoms don't always feel severe. 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Don't be tempted to dismiss the signs and wait to see what happens. The faster you seek medical help, the better your chances. It's never too early to call 999 and describe your symptoms. 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

0: This is nice, isn't it? Getting banished at my time of life. What a way to spend an evening. Sitting on a rock in the middle of the desert with me boomerang in me hand. I should very likely get bushwhacked. Get out of it, nasty bushwhacking animal. Think I'll make a nice cup of tea. Good gracious. There goes a kangaroo. They must have a practice with me boomerang. Hit him right behind the left heel. Now then, slowly back.
1: If you throw that thing at me, I'll jump right on your head.
0: Isn't it marvellous? Put a land full of kangaroos and I like to pick that.

0: Don't worry, boy, I know the trick, and to you I'm gonna show it. If you want your boomerang to come back, well, first you've got to throw it.
1: Oh, yes. Never thought of that. Daddy will be pleased. Must have a go. Excuse me. Now then, slowly back and throw.

0: Oh, my God. 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Can you do first aid?
1: Don't talk to me about first aid, boy. You owe me 14 chickens, you know what I mean? Learned you to throw the boomerang, you know, first things first.
0: Yes, I know that, but I mean, I think on this occasion, you know...
2: Gotta have a laugh, haven't you? My goodness me, that takes me back a little bit. A thing called my boomerang won't come back. Mr. Charlie Drake, talking about taking me back in time. I remember, I wonder if you do, the very first record that you ever bought in a shop. Yes, this is the first one I bought.
3: What?

Little old shop in the East End of London, I bought that. Carol King, 1972, and I think called It Might As Well Rain Until September. That would be a little bit much, don't you think? Yes? Well, I tell you what, let's do something that is more than a little bit much.

Sound of the Vamps, and it's old Simon and Garfunkel's song Celia with a slight twist on it. This is Timmy Thomas on a Thursday morning, an hot Thursday morning. Goodness graciousness.

gentleman known as Timmy Thomas, born Timothy Earl Thomas, Timothy Earl Thomas, yeah, never mind. His thing called Rainbow Power was the song that he did before bringing out the song that made him very famous, the Why Can't We Live Together. Unmistakable American rhythm and blues singer, songwriter, and producer. I think the words of this next song are actually quite relevant. The reason we have no rain is because it's been set fire to. And Adele has got a song that's rather appropriate to that. Together with Moto Bianco, this is Fire, Set Fire to the Rain.

0: is wanting to listen to. It is not the song themselves, it is the artists that we put together in a chart, so every single one of your requests makes a difference. And if you want to make a request this morning, all you need to do, in fact, not just this morning, anytime, you can email studio@radioway.org with your request, and please do give us a name and where you are so that we can make a personal shout out to you. 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The phone app, the new device thing that we have sitting in your hand or in your pocket, wherever you keep your phone, that works too, and you can make requests and dedications on there as well. All very important stuff, and I tell you what is important in this heat. If you know somebody who's on their own, go check on them.
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0: Different Reasons, Sound of Vangelis, and the title track from the film Chariots of Fire. Which did you prefer, that one or the 2012 Mr. Bean version at the Olympics? I tell you, that was, I was sitting not very far away on that particular occasion, and it was incredibly fun to watch him do that.
1: This is Captain Tobias Wilcock welcoming you aboard Coconut Airways Flight 3722 to Bridgetown, Barbados. We will be flying at an height of 32,000 feet and at an airspeed of approximately 600 miles per hour. Refreshment will be served after takeoff. Kindly fasten your safety belts and refrain from smoking until the end.

Well, I've just looked at the computer and just asked it, what's the temperature in Barbados? And it's nowhere near what we've got right now. Possibly because it's the middle of the night over there, but that's got nothing to do with it, really. Oh, goodness me. Do you ever get those songs that once you hear them in whatever time of day is, for the whole of the next 24 hours, you can't get it out of your mind?

Well, that's the kind of music that we are listening to. In 1962, the sound of the Rivingtons, they also brought you things like The Bird and other stuff like that. Basically, doo-wop with nonsensical language that went down rather well. Goodness knows why. I think we should cool things down and do something a little bit slow, soft and sentimental. A collaboration between Piobo Bryson and Roberta Flack.

0: There we go. Elbow deep in the ballad bowl. The sound of Peabo Bryson and Roberta Flack. A beautiful combination. Tonight I celebrate my love. Good morning.
1: Sing me.
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0: A little bit of Britney. 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
2: From the Sky News Centre at 10, Donald Trump has claimed Iran is desperate to do a deal to end the latest escalation. The US struck around 90 targets last night after hitting around the same number the night before. Both sides signed a memorandum of understanding last month, which the US president said was now over. Dame Emily Thornberry, chair of the Foreign Affairs Select Committee, says much more diplomacy is needed.
3: It was negotiated by a third party on behalf of the two parties. Neither of them really made the kind of concessions that you need to make in order to have a lasting deal. You know, it was rushed and any differences were kind of like smoothed over. And it's not sustainable. This isn't a property deal. This is much more complicated.
2: The Met Police is investigating a donation made to Robert Jenrick's 2024 campaign to be Conservative Party leader. He lost the contest to Kemi Badenoch before switching to Reform UK earlier this year. Our political correspondent, Lucy McDade, explains what's being looked into.
4: The claim is that £37,500 of that came from a foreign donor. Why is that a problem? Well, it is against electoral law for any politician or political party to receive foreign money. So that, we believe, is what is under investigation.
2: Mr. Jenrick says the allegations are entirely false. New government proposals could see vets forced to cap prescription fees and face mandatory licensing. A new white paper suggests setting up an industry regulator. Disability benefits are not fit for purpose. That's the finding from an interim report, which says applications for personal independence payments are viewed by claimants as dehumanising. Britain's Arthur Ferry has told the Queen he's dreaming of a Wimbledon final on his 24th birthday this Sunday. He's only the second wildcard to get to the semis. And the Prime Minister's hinted we could have an extra bank holiday if England win the World Cup. Sir Keir Starmer says he doesn't want to jinx things, but it's believed he's earmarked the 24th of July as a national day of celebration. That's the latest. I'm Tanya Snugg.
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I do love those short songs, and I love Tom Jones's voice back in the day. I used to remember watching him on TV regularly almost every Saturday. I think it was Saturday night at the London Palladium, something like that. Bruce Forsyth was the host. There were other hosts as well. In fact, all those sort of things remind me of stuff. There was a good film, I remember. It was called The Great Escape. And talking about The Great Escape, there is a talk entitled The Great Escape. It's the real story. The speaker is Graham Jenner. Graham's father-in-law was a prisoner of war in Stalag Luft 3 and took part in The Great Escape. So it should be rather interesting. If you want to know more, it's Thursday the 30th of July 2026. The talk starts at 19:30. It's for 1 hour and there are refreshments. Afterwards, it's the United Church of Egham, High Street. In Egham, sorry, and the venue does have step-free access and direct accessibility from the High Street. You don't need to be a member. You're more than welcome to join everybody there. I think it's £2 per talk and it's cash only. So that is something that is rather nice. That is done by, I'm just trying to think where I get the information, the United Church of Egham, who do regular talk. So that should be rather interesting. Might pop along myself and see if I can escape quickly before the request, the refreshments. Ooh, tuning a guitar sounds terrible.

And he is still out and about doing shows and other bits and pieces and making new sounds as well. The one and only Chesney Hawkes. Susan, thank you for dropping me a quick note. You only caught half of what I said. Let me just repeat that. The Egham by Runnymede Historical Society do talks every quite often. And one of the talks that they're doing is next Thursday, or on Thursday, the 30th of July. It is entitled The Great Escape, and the speaker is Graham Jenner, who's the father-in-law, or whose father-in-law was a prisoner of war in Stalag Luft 13 and actually took part in the Great Escape. So that should be a very interesting thing. It's taking place at the United Church of Egham in High Street in Egham and costs £2. For the talk, there are refreshmentis afterwards. There's some refreshments for you in the form of Taylor Swift. Toy Story 5.

0: Well, it should come as no surprise whatsoever that our current number one here in the United Kingdom is that particular tune. Yes, Taylor Swift has done it again. I knew it. I knew you from Toy Story number 5. I wonder what she will come up with next.
1: Hey, play some more.

Nothing but cool doonies here on Radio Way, right the way through the day, 24 hours a day, 7 days a week, right the way throughout the year as well. And I could go on and say century and decade and all that. Well, it soon will be a century, as I'll be around for that particular one. It is time for us to slightly change things, and I'm going to move to what's sitting at number 3 in our UK charts at this moment. A young lady who I think we should hear much, much more of, and I'm very glad that she is there. Olivia Dean and the song Man I Need.

0: Olivia Dean setting at number three with that rather gentle and persuasive piece of music entitled, Oh, I Need a Man. Yes, well, we don't really, do we?
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Gabbis Rizos flooding the airways with a little bit of cool in the form of My Friend the Wind. We could do with some wind at the moment, but there's no dance that you can do. I can just dance around, and maybe I'll do that to this one. Olivia Newton-John. To the plains. Had a bit of country.

Olivia Newton-John and a thing called Take Me Home, Country Roads. Well, the country roads have led somebody to the studio. Nikki has just arrived and bounced in, waving. She's wearing glasses and they are all dark and I can't see her eyes, but they are smiling. That I can see.

0: Well, there was a time in the music world where it was almost compulsory to, in your repertoire, have at least one or two songs which were dedicated to the name of somebody. And Jezebel from the Casuals was not Jezebel, Jessamine was one of those. And it came rather nicely in the 60s. We've done a lot of 60s music. I wonder what we're going to do with this.
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0: Well, we're not going back to the 60s, that I can tell you, but we are going to a different country where it is just as hot as it is over here. We are going to Germany this morning. We are going to join a gentleman whose name is Michael Wendler at a song that, well, I rather liked when he brought this one out. It's called Sie liebt eine DJ. She was in love with a DJ, and it goes like this.

Well, we'll have another international song for you at the same sort of time, just after 10:30 on next Thursday's Breakfast Brunch. Right now, we are joined through the medium of records by Kylie and Jesse Ware. Wouldn't it be nice if they were here in the studio? Now, that would be a surprise.

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amazing song and some amazing bits of music to make it rather special. The Sound of the Bee Gees and Tragedy. The last couple of weeks I haven't played any Cher. I should remedy that immediately.

0: from the film, which I'm sure you all know, Sound of Music, that was The Professional and Maria, and the bit just before she and Captain Von Trapp got married. Oh, goodness me, that does take me back a little bit in time. All right, let's move on to something a little bit different. We have the lovely Gladys Knight and the Pips, and we're going to move into the world of Making It Through the Night.
1: I'm imagining a lot of happy people, and most of you are with someone you love. Well, you are the lucky ones. All over the world, there are lots of people who are alone tonight. I imagine most of us have been in that situation at some time or another. I know I have. Recently, I heard a most beautiful song with a dynamic lyric that really expresses this feeling of loneliness. It means a lot to me personally, and I'd like to share it with you. I think you'll see what I mean.

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3: From the Sky News Centre at 11. Breaking news. Welsh singer Bonnie Tyler has died at the age of 75. Her family say she passed away unexpectedly last night in hospital in Portugal as a result of the illness she was being treated for. She was best known for hits including Total Eclipse of the Heart. The US president has claimed Tehran wants an agreement to end the latest round of American attacks.
4: They have very little left and they want to make a deal so badly. They called a little while ago. They want to make a deal so badly. I just don't know if they're worthy of making a deal. I don't know that they're going to honor the deal.
3: Donald Trump's spoken on board Air Force One after U.S. forces targeted ports and cities in southern Iran. In response, Tehran has targeted U.S. bases in Gulf nations. Robert Jenrick, now a Reform UK MP, has denied any wrongdoing after it emerged money given to his campaign to become Conservative leader is being investigated by police. It's claimed part of the donation came from a foreign source, which isn't allowed. Meanwhile, a by-election in the Clacton constituency has been formally triggered after Nigel Farage's resignation. He says he'll fight to win back his seat. Labour, the Conservatives, Green Party and the Lib Dems have said they'll boycott the vote. Vet businesses will be accountable to an independent regulator for the first time as part of the biggest shake-up of the sector in 60 years. It's after a recent review found some animal owners are paying tens of thousands of pounds for treatment. Here's Labour's Emma Reynolds.
5: To introduce more price transparency, drive down prices so that pet owners can benefit from comparing prices between practices, but also crucially modernising a system that dates back to 1966.
3: And as the current heatwave moves further north and west, the UK's electricity grid is warning it will need more power today. It's expecting to come under pressure as people turn on their fans and air conditioning units. That's the latest. I'm Tanya Snuggs.
6: The best DJ in town is here. He's revolutionary. Revolutionary. Remarkable. Remarkable. Very large. Large and in charge. Mike Mangard.
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8: Very good to see you down in New Orleans, man. Yeah, Harry. Yeah.

The Sound of Wings, Paul McCartney and company, a young lady who has unfortunately grown wings and passed away, I'm very sorry to say, she was born back in 1951. Her name then was Gaynor Hopkins. She had a stage name which was Bonnie Tyler. Passed away to cancer, unfortunately, at the age of 75 at her home in Portugal. It is only right and fitting, and I'm sure many others of the presenters here on Radio Away will do the same thing and play a tribute song to an icon, a legend.

0: A voice that was instantly recognisable. Born in Wales, and with that husky voice managed to make so many people happy. The sad news that we have just lost Bonnie Tyler, age 75. And if you would like a request, then all you need to do is call us on 01932 874433. 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Nikki is also just popped out to the ward, so if you see her, do give her a wave, give her a smile, give her a cuddle and have a little chat. I'm sure she will write down any requests that you have and that you want to listen to.
1: I hope you're hungry. It's time for our brunchtime lunchtime sandwich.
0: Yes, that time of the morning where we settle down, we relax and hopefully have something to nibble upon as well as something to drink, as keeping hydrated in this hot, this unbelievably warm weather is an absolute necessity. Our lunchtime sandwich is, of course, the pieces of bread and the filling in between. The bread supplied by one artist, the filling in between by another. We have something rather nice this morning that I'm sure you will enjoy, and it starts off something like this.

0: smacking, thirst quenching, ace tasting, motivating, high walking, fast talking, ever giving, Mike Mangard.
1: Well, there we have our lunchtime sandwich for this morning. The amazing music, courtesy of Paul Young and Shirley Bassey. The three songs that we listened to were, in fact, Love of the Common People, Climb Every Mountain Again from The Sound of Music, followed by Wherever I Lay My Hat. Well, I lost my hat years ago. I used to have one. Don't know where it went. If you found it, let me know and I'll come home. Yeah? Why not?
2: 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Hello? 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

0: Well, how about that for breakfast? Yes, indeed. Some of the most famous names from the 1960s. The sounds of people like Glenn Miller, Elvis Presley, Bill Haley, and a few others there. And, of course, the Jive Bunny doing his thing.
1: Say oops upside your head.
0: Say who? 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
1: Upside your head. 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
0: Goodness.

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I thought I could do it and shout, but the microphone didn't pick me up. Never mind, it's one of those things, the sound of the Gap Band, one of the most famous sit down on the floor and pretend you're in a boat and rowing type of songs. Oh, my goodness, what a wonderful world we had back then and wonderful people who actually did that. Wonderful world... Beautiful people, put them together, you get Jimmy Cliff.

0: So our reggae of the day go by. 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
1: It's time to relax with one of your favourite classical tunes.
0: Yes, we need something classical to cool everything down, so we're going to go on the river, shall we? There is only one river when it comes to classical music, and that has to be the Danube. Yes, Johann Strauss and a few friends got together and they came up with this.

0: And who says music doesn't have feeling? That is one of the most brilliant pieces of music ever because it is constantly changing. It's a bit like a river, really, constantly moving. Johann Strauss and a thing called simply a Schöne Blaue Danube. Donau. Yes, that's what they called it over there. The Blue Danube.
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used to sing that one in the shower, I did. A thing called Old Boy and Mud. Well, that was why I was in the shower, really. Nikki's been out and about and got loads of requests for her show, which comes up at 12 o'clock and takes you through till 2 o'clock this afternoon. Nikki's Threads includes lots of requesties and other rather brilliant pieces of music. I won't tell you more about it, as I'm sure she will do so herself. I have a request here, myself, and it is for Pat. Now, Pat, you didn't say which part of the hospital you were in, but it's one of the units there, and you wanted to hear a little bit of this particular song. So here you go. Have a good one. If you are in bed, you are allowed to tap your feet in there. This is Master KG featuring Burma Boy and Nonsimo.

The marvelous Mr. Jim Cavaldi, and taking reggae to another level with a thing called Love Hurts. Well, I tell you what does hurt. It's almost time to go. That's bad news for me. Good news for Nikki. I think I should start my show at 6 o'clock. Do 6 hours every Thursday. Oh dear. That would be painful for you, wouldn't it? Anyway, a very big thank you to each and every one of you for having been with me for the last 3 hours. It has been an honour and a pleasure for me to present you with a few toonies. And I look forward to being able to do it once again next Thursday. Nikki Holdaway with Thursday Threads coming at 12 o'clock. And lots of goodies throughout the rest of the day. Stay tuned. Steve Chambers, Jimbo and Foxy all to come later on this evening. You take care of yourselves. Stay cool. Stay chill. Drink plenty of water. And I'll see you. Well, I'll see you on Saturday, actually, for some more brunchtime breakfast over the weekend. Take care. Bye for now.

0: bedside. 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
1: From the Sky News Centre at midday, Welsh singer Bonnie Tyler has died in Portugal. She was 75. Debbie Ridgard reports.
2: Bonnie was best known for hits including Total Eclipse of the Heart and Holding Out for a Hero. She was nominated for 3 Grammys and in 2013 represented the UK at the Eurovision. In 2023, she was made an MBE for services to music. Her family say she passed away last night as she'd been in hospital since having emergency intestinal surgery in May.
1: Donald Trump has claimed Iran is desperate for a deal to end the escalation. It's after a second night of tit-for-tat strikes. Andy Burnham has officially nominated himself to become leader of the Labour Party.
3: The nomination process has opened this morning, so glad to see some MPs going in. I'm still the only candidate in the race. We'll get the first indication about 7 p.m. tonight. But yeah, it's all starting to feel very real.
1: He's posted a video on social media saying it's strange to enter himself into the race for number 10. Candidates need the backing of 81 MPs to put themselves forward to replace Sir Keir Starmer. An interim report has called for a fundamental change into how people in England and Wales apply for the personal independence payment. Disabled people have told the Times Review PIP doesn't work for claimants or for the government. Manchester United have confirmed the club's new 100,000-seater stadium will not be on the site of Old Trafford. It will be 350 metres away and take 5 years to build. And Olivia and Mohammed are once again the most popular baby names in England and Wales. The Office for National Statistics shows Lily has replaced Amelia in second spot. Noah is the runner-up for boys. That's the latest. I'm Tanya Snuggs.
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Yes, it's Thursday. It's just gone 12. And that can only mean one thing. Yes, it's Nikki Hordaway here with Thursday Threads. You get the honor of my company and I get the honor of yours for the next 2 hours together. On this hot, sweltering day. It's lovely to be in the studio with air conditioning. That's the word, air conditioning. Hoping you have yours. I've been out and about in the hospital and it's nice and cool there. And I'm hoping wherever you are, that you are staying cool, drinking lots of water, fanning yourself, putting your feet up when you can. Yeah, man. Hello to the weather. It's just full on sun. That's all I can see in the future. So we will get through it together, my friends. And we're going to start today with a trio. We like a trio to start our show off. And today's trio is All American.

Little Chuck Berry there for our delight to start us off today. And Johnny B. Good. I have been out and about, but as always, I would love to hear from you. You can WhatsApp me or call me. Well, really WhatsApp me on 01932 874433. Or you can email me studio@radioway.org. And you can listen to me on your speaker there. Yes, your speaker there in the hospital, or if you're not near one, you can download the app from your app store and listen to us anytime, anywhere. We are in the middle, or almost in the middle, of a trio of American hits, I suppose. And here we go with number two.

0: Coming up, we have our trip back in the charts. We have our vinyl moment, which is a cracker today. And we also have our, let's see, where we play songs with different connections, and we play songs. Gosh, I've forgotten what it is that I do. What's going on? I think it's the heat. I can't remember anything that I'm supposed to be doing. Let me go to a little info and I'll put my head back on straight.
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0: Radio Way. Now I remember. It's our monthly thread, which in July is celebrating the wedding of the lovely Travis and Taylor, or Taylor and Travis, whichever way you prefer. And we are playing wedding songs. Yes, wedding songs throughout July. So I'm open to suggestions. So if you think you would like your wedding song played, then do get in touch. 01932 8744 33. Meanwhile, a little Mary Chapin Carpenter.

Thank you, Mary Chapin Carpenter. Now, before we head back to 1956 for the charts, I felt like it was appropriate to play a little Bonnie Tyler there, hearing about her death there on the news. And I'm going to play probably her most famous song, Total Eclipse of the Heart, which I preface with, did you know that the music video for this was filmed very close to here? In fact, it was filmed in Virginia Water at, I think, what was once the Holloway Sanatorium, but is now the fancy Virginia Park. Anyway, here's to you. We raise a glass. Bonnie Tyler.

Ah, the wonderful Bonnie Tyler there, and that raspy voice. We know her voice, right, as soon as we hear it. Now, switching gears, we are heading to 1956, and this song, Bill Haley and His Comets. I always thought it was And The Comets. No, it's His. Bill Haley and His Comets with the Saints Rock and Roll. This was number 5 back in the day.

You go, Bill, and your Comets. Loving the saxophone and double bass action there. So, yes, that was number five back in 1956 this week. And in 1966, incredibly appropriate. Couldn't be more appropriate. The Kinks. And this sunny afternoon was number one.

And our hits from 1976 and 86 will be coming up a little bit later. But let's have our first request from being out and about in the wards. And Victoria, I got to meet you today. Lovely to meet you up there on Cedar Ward Bay 2. And you are a big fan of Whitney Houston.

0: tune in to the mayhem duo that is Chris and Gail on Fridays between 12 and 3. They'll keep you smiling with their chaotic banter while they play your favourite feel-good tunes. That's the Friday Getaway from 12 till 3, here on Radio Way. Can I have that fiver now, Chris?
1: I've just heard the most beautiful, delightful voice message from you, Christiane, over there in Willow Day Unit. And you have requested this song for your staff, Mino, Sam, and Anusha. Specifically wanted Shania Twain from this moment. And Christiane says to Mino, Sam, and Anusha that you are all doing a fantastic job. Isn't that a wonderful thing? Great way to celebrate your hard work. Thank you, Christiane. And thank you, Mino, Sam, and Anusha. Keep it up.
2: I just swear.

Now we are heading to 1976 and a bit of Brian Ferry. Yes. This was number four. Let's Stick Together. Back in 1976.

0: And we are going to leave Madonna and her baby back there in 1986, and we are going to return to the present.
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0: Before we reach our musical threads, which in July we are celebrating wedding songs, I have a request to play. So this, I met Lindsay this morning in Cedarwood Bay too, and she wanted some Share Now. Lindsay, I couldn't find the song that you exactly requested, but you did say you love Share. So we are just going to play this one, just like Jesse James. I hope it works for you.

Well, we are playing some heavy hitters today, right? Bonnie Tyler, there's a little Cher. And of course, we just know as we head into the land of weddings that there's going to be another heavy hitter. And here she is in all her glory.

Yes, if you're of my kind of vintage, if this wasn't your first wedding song, it may well have been played at your wedding. So let's fade a little Celine and let's move to something a little more contemporary.

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1: From the Sky News Centre at 1, Welsh singer Bonnie Tyler has died at the age of 75. Her family say they're heartbroken at her death in hospital in Portugal last night. She was known for hits including Holding Out for a Hero and Total Eclipse of the Heart. Showbiz reporter Kelly Allen saw firsthand the power of her live performances at a charity gala.
2: It was at the Albert Hall and she performed, and I remember thinking, this is so cool, because that song, Total Eclipse of the Heart, I would sing with my friends. It's a big karaoke hit. And I got to meet her afterwards and she was just so lovely and so happy to be there and helping a woman's charity.
1: A 33-year-old man has denied the attempted murder of 10 people on a train in Huntingdon in Cambridgeshire. Several people were stabbed on a service from Doncaster to London in November last year. Iran's media says a US projectile has struck the area around the country's Bashir nuclear power plant. Donald Trump's called Tehran desperate, saying it wants a deal after a second night of tit-for-tat strikes. Iran targeted three tankers in the Strait of Hormuz on Tuesday. Nicholas Hopton, the former UK ambassador to Iran, says the latest escalation is down to a misunderstanding over the shipping channel.
3: The Iranians interpret it as meaning that they should be consulted and have control over any shipping passing through the strait. And the US side interprets it as saying the Iranians should facilitate and make sure that any passage is peaceful.
1: A minister leading a review into disability benefits says the whole system needs to be overhauled. Sir Stephen Timms' interim report suggests claimants find the assessment process for personal independence payments dehumanising. Andy Burnham's officially in the running to become leader of the Labour Party. He's posted a video on social media saying it feels strange to enter himself into the race for number 10. And Harry Styles has been presented with a special gold Blue Peter badge after his record-breaking residency at Wembley. That's the latest. I'm Tanya Snuggs.
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4: And this is Nikki Holdaway here with Thursday Threads. Still lots to come. We're going to try and squeeze in lots more requests. We're going to squeeze in a little moment of calm. We're going to squeeze in our musical threads or connections. But we're going to start with a lovely bit.

Bette Midler there with "All Right, Okay, You Win." Now, I wanted to tell you about a very cool talk that's going to be happening towards the end of the month. Let me see if I can find it, get it up here for us. Yes, this is from the Runnymede Historical Society. And at the end of the month, they are having a talk. And it sounds very, very cool. It's entitled "The Great Escape: The Real Story." And the speaker is Graham Jenner. And his father-in-law was actually a prisoner of war in Stalag Luft 3, which you might be more familiar with in terms of the movie that it then produced, which was, of course, The Great Escape. So to hear from Graham all about his father-in-law's experience there, then please do put it in your diaries, in your calendars, Thursday the 30th of July, starting at 7:30 for about an hour, and even some refreshments afterwards. And this will be at the United Church of Egham on the High Street there. It is £20, 20 British pounds, and the venue does have step-free access. So cash only, look it up, head out there. Oh, and I've spoken over the very long U2 introduction. Okay, let's get back to U2.

Thank you, Pete, for getting in touch and for correcting me. I read too many zeros in how much that lovely, great talk was going to cost. I said £20, but it is a much, much, much more of a bargain, only at £2. I can't believe that. What a bargain. So get yourselves over there on the 30th of July to the Runnymede Historical Society talk. Now we have arrived at Musical Connections, or Musical Threads, if you will, the part of the show where I play two songs connected in some way. But just what is that connection? Well, let's play song number one and find out.

0: Ah, yes. So
1: only
0: that,
1: know oh. you've been high when you're feeling low.
0: Sorry.
1: Only hate the road when you're missing home. Only know you love her when you let her go. And you let her go.
0: Oh, my gosh. I forgot that that's how that song ended. I didn't know when to speak, when not to speak. Oh, that set me off. All right, now, that was song number one. And it is connected in some way to this next song. Whether that connection is a strong one or a tenuous one or a concrete one, who knows? But it is connected in some way to this one. I won't interject this time, I promise.

0: So there we have it. Song number two, connected in some way to the previous song. But how? Well, I will reveal it in just a mo.
1: But first, have a drink. Stop now. Whatever you're doing, it's time to rehydrate and have a sup. It doesn't matter if it's water, juice, coffee, tea, as long as you take a sip. We all need to drink more. Dehydration causes fatigue, reduced concentration, irritability, constipation, urinary tract infections, headaches or dizziness. So go on, take a drink and feel so much better.
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0: Yeah, so the connection. Well, really, it was an antidote, I suppose. That was the connection. An antidote or a counterpoint to the loved up first hour of the show where we were playing first songs from or songs that are played at the first dance. That's the word I was looking for. The first dance of a couple at a wedding in honor of Travis and Taylor. Yeah, so those are kind of breakup. Bye, see you later kind of songs. I mean, we've been in both places, right? We've been in both places. Now, I'm going to play a request, and then we are going to have a moment of calm and quiet. So if you want to grab that water that we were just talking about, or sit down or mop your weary brow or your sweaty brow, particularly today, then you have this song in which to do it. And this is a song for Liliana. I met you over there in Cedar Ward today, helping keep the ward beautiful and clean. And this is for you.

Coldplay and A Sky Full of Stars. And that was for Liliana over there helping to keep the wards nice and tidy and clean in Cedar Ward Bay 2. Well, she may be in all the bays, but when I met you, Liliana, you were in Bay 2. So that's where we're going to keep it. All right, here we are. We are at a time, a place to relax, to just take a moment. And this is rather a little bit of a lovely little jaunt, actually. This is a George Gershwin piece from 1937, originally composed for the Fred Astaire and Ginger Rogers movie, Shall We Dance? And it is called Walking the Dog. And I think that will become clear.

And there we go, walking the dog, George Gershwin. And we're going to stay jaunty. We're going to stay in the region of jaunty for a musical theatre. Well, I guess it's our second musical theatre piece. And this is, of course, my favourite Doris Day. And this jaunty little number from Calamity Jane.

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3: And as well as Steve, of course, we have Jimbo at 6 to 8 and Foxy and his Soul Den from 8 to 10. We are nearly at Theme Tune Throwdown, where I play a little tune from the TV and we try to guess what it is together. But first, a little Carole King.

Carole King, and I Feel the Earth Move. Now, theme tune throwdown. It is indeed that time of the show. So here is our theme tune for today. Instantly recognizable? For some of us, maybe. For some of us, perhaps not. Yes. Right. I will play it once more. But if you think you know what it is, you can WhatsApp me on 01932 874433, or just play along from wherever you are today. So I will play a little piece of music and then I will reveal all.

And we have to get right back to where we were, which was playing theme tune Throwdown, our little game here where we play a theme song. This is today's, or this week's. But from which show does it hail? Well, it's very topical, of course, because it is the Wimbledon theme. Yes, since the very hot summer of 1976. Yes, we're feeling that at the moment. The BBC has opened its Wimbledon coverage with this. It's called Light and Tuneful by a guy called Keith Mansfield. Yeah, classic. And Wimbledon, of course, has become the crown jewel of the annual sporting portfolio on the BBC. Now, we can't have a little bit of Wimbledon without talking about Arthur Ferry, the British wild card, who yesterday, was it? No, Monday. And it's now Thursday, that's right. It's 4 days since Monday. Since he defied expectations on Monday night and triumphed over the former world number three, Grigor Dimitrov. And he is now in the semifinals on coming up. I'm not sure when, but we will be watching it. As you might be able to tell, I haven't been watching a lot of tennis, but it is very exciting when us Brits do well, kind of like with the football, but I don't know if I'm allowed to talk about it. I don't want to jinx things. Okay, let's move on quickly. Ah, a little calmer now. Here we go with a Bittersweet Symphony by The Verve. Let's bring all of our nervous systems back into alignment.

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4: And it's time for our vinyl track of the week, which is a Eurovision special from 1982, which was, of course, 1 year after Making Your Mind Up and Bucks Fizz. So.

Did they have any chance, really, to go after a British winner? Well, they didn't do too badly, actually. They did get come seventh. And who are we talking about? We are talking about Bardo and One Step Further.

Ah, we love a key change, don't we? Yes, that was Bardot, otherwise known as Sally Ann Triplett and Stephen Fisher there with One Step Further. Definitely had a flavor of making your mind up, didn't it? I guess, you know, if you think if you win with one, then you want to repeat it, right? Keep the same formula. But alas, seventh. In 1982. Now, we have one more request before we hit the news at 2 o'clock, where sadly I must leave you. But this is for Christiane. Well, actually, Christiane over there, Willow Day Unit, wanted this for the staff over there. And this is a little Britney Spears. So, Christiane, and for all of the staff at Willow Day Unit, this one's for you.

Well, it's almost time for me to leave you, but not before we can get a little cheeky number in. And here we have a little One Direction.

0: Wanderlust. This is where I must leave you. But stay tuned. We've got stuff from 5 with Steve Chambers. Don't go anywhere. It's been a pleasure, as always, to keep you company and for you to keep me company. And I will see you next time.
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2: From the Sky News Centre at 2, Welsh singer Bonnie Tyler has died in Portugal. She was 75. Debbie Ridgard has more.
3: Bonnie was best known for hits including Total Eclipse of the Heart and Holding Out for a Hero. She was nominated for 3 Grammys and in 2013 represented the UK at the Eurovision. In 2023, she was made an MBE for services to music. Her family say she passed away last night as she'd been in hospital since having emergency intestinal surgery in May.
2: A man's pleaded not guilty to the attempted murders of 10 people on a train in Cambridgeshire. Anthony Williams will stand trial later this year over stabbings on an LNER service last November. Elsewhere, Donald Trump claims Iran has called and wants to make a deal after a second night of US strikes. State media in Tehran says an American projectile struck the perimeter of a nuclear power plant in the south of the country. Andy Burnham has joked it's all starting to feel very real now after he nominated himself to become the next leader of the Labour Party. He still seems to be the only MP in the race to replace Sir Keir Starmer. It's women's semi-finals day at Wimbledon with American Coco Gauff, the highest seed left. Live to Richard Newman at Centre Court.
4: Not for much longer if things continue to go this way, because the two-time Grand Slam champion Gauff is a double break of serve down to the 10th seed Karolina Muchova in the first set. Muchova is serving for a 5-1 lead right now. She has looked tidy all tournament. After this, Mukova's fellow Czech Linda Noskova takes on Ukraine's Marta Kostyuk.
2: And Great Britain's most decorated Paralympian has retired from the international competition. Dame Sarah Storey says that she'll work to help promote Paralympic sport. That's the latest. I'm Imani Rana.
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0: Peter and the Spotlight on the Bradley Unit with me, Andy Brown. Now joining me down here at the Bradley Unit is Patrick. So, Patrick, you are one of the patients here, aren't you?
1: I am, yes.
0: So, Patrick, we were having a little chat earlier, and you've been in here for quite a bit of time, I believe.
1: Quite a bit of 3 months. Yeah, I thought it was 3 weeks, but then I was told it's 3 months, so you don't know in your own head. You can't get the proper time, but 3 months, I think.
0: Okay, so you're here 3 months, and you're on the road to recovery. Yes. And I know you like setting yourself goals, don't you? What goals have you set?
1: My goals, as you can see on my wall, I've got my family, my grandson, my brother, everybody on the wall. That's my inspiration to get better.
0: Yeah. So you look at those every day, and you've got a particular goal, I know, because you're passionate about golf.
1: Yes, I've got my golf course. You can see just there, North Hants in Fleet in Hampshire. There's a walk to the main entrance from the car park. I just want to do that walk again. That's my inspiration to do that walk. Because I didn't know which was my last one. Sorry for this.
0: That's all right. No, so, yeah, basically, it's 100 yards, you told me. That is your goal.
1: Yeah, 100 yards, that's my goal. As soon as I got in here, that was it. That's what I'm fighting for.
0: And I'm sure you're going to achieve it. Now, I know you're a golfer, and also your sons are golfers. They're very good golfers, and they know quite a few celebrities, don't they?
1: My youngest son is one of the directors of Modest Golf, which is with Niall Horan from One Direction. He's partnered with him. And they do. They pick up the young golfers, they can see, and help along the way on the road to stardom, hopefully.
0: If you wish to hear the full interview or more conversations with others from the Bradley Unit, go to our Listen Again page on our website, radioway.org, or why not download for free the Radio Way app from your app store and hear more of our interviews there.
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Did you know 10% of all the water in ancient Rome went to the emperor? In flight, a bat's heart rate beats 1,000 times a minute. Before they can take off, bees have to warm up their flight muscles. And the logo for the Royal New Zealand Air Force is the flightless kiwi.

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0: Did you know?
1: 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Sweden has a ski-through McDonald's. 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

For clear thinking, keep on drinking. 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
1: From the Sky News Centre at 3, Welsh singer Bonnie Tyler has died at the age of 75. Her family say they're heartbroken at her death in hospital in Portugal last night. She was known for huge 80s power ballads, including Holding Out for a Hero and Total Eclipse of the Heart. Showbiz reporter Kelly Allen saw firsthand the power of her live performances at a charity gala.
2: It was at the Albert Hall and she performed, and I remember thinking, this is so cool, because that song, Total Eclipse of the Heart, I would sing with my friends. It's a big karaoke hit. And I got to meet her afterwards, and she was just so lovely and so happy to be there and helping a woman's charity.
1: The family of a woman and her two children, who were found dead in Bedfordshire earlier this week, say they are dealing with unimaginable loss. Police suspect the children's father, Mark Schumer, of murdering all three. He's believed to have fled to Zimbabwe. Extreme heat in the UK is said to be causing early harvests and is forcing local authorities to introduce hosepipe bans. The electricity grid operators calling on the sector to boost production ahead of an expected peak in use this evening. Iran's media says a US projectile has struck the area around the country's Bashir nuclear power plant. Donald Trump's claimed Tehran is desperate for a deal after a second night of tit-for-tat strikes. Nicholas Hopton, the former UK ambassador to Iran, says the latest escalations down to a misunderstanding over the shipping channel.
3: The Iranians interpret it as meaning that they should be consulted and have control over any shipping passing through the strait. And the US side interprets it as saying the Iranians should facilitate and make sure that any passage is peaceful.
1: Andy Burnham's officially nominated himself to become leader of the Labour Party. Candidates need the backing of 81 MPs to put themselves forward to replace Sir Keir Starmer. And Olivia and Mohammed are once again the most popular baby names in England and Wales. Eliana and Gracie are among new entries to the top 100. That's the latest. I'm Imani Rana.
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0: What would you like right now? A nice cup of tea? A glass of milk? Fresh orange juice? A jug of water? Freshly brewed coffee? A cooling glass of squash? Whatever you choose, take a sip without delay and remember to drink regularly to keep hydrated. The majority of us do not drink enough fluids every day and this causes us to become dehydrated. For clearer thinking, keep on drinking.
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Did you know there are no rivers in Saudi Arabia? The dot over the letter J or I is called a tittle. The rules of most airlines require that the pilot and co-pilot of a plane eat different meals. This is just in case one of the meals causes food poisoning.

0: 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It's good for your soul. 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

0: Did you know?
1: Did you know? A garden snail would take 3 years and 2 months to make its way from John O' Groats in Scotland to Land's End in Cornwall. Light travels from John O' Groats to Land's End in 0.004 seconds. 8,000 years ago, Britain had so many trees that a squirrel could go from John O' Groats to Land's End without touching the ground.

otherwise we come dehydrated. And dehydration causes fatigue, reduced concentration, irritability, constipation, urinary tract infections, headaches or dizziness. Improve your consumption of fluids. Stop and think. It's time

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1: From the Sky News Centre at 4, actress Catherine Zeta-Jones and singer Sir Cliff Richard are among those paying tribute to Bonnie Tyler, who's died aged 75. The legendary rock singer, known for 80s ballads like Total Eclipse of the Heart, died in hospital in Portugal last night. The Chicago star says her heart is broken, while Sir Cliff says he's grieving the loss of his wonderful friend. Music journalist Matt Charlton says her legacy lives on.
2: You can sell more albums than someone, someone can set a record or you can beat it. She was the first Welsh artist to be number one in the US. No one can ever take that away from her.
1: Iranian state media says the country's Bashir nuclear plant has been hit by a US projectile after a second night of strikes. Tehran's targeting American bases in several Gulf nations during tit-for-tat attacks. The family of a woman and two children who are the victims in a murder investigation in Bedfordshire say they're dealing with unimaginable loss. Police believe the children's father, Mark Schumer, killed his family and fled to Zimbabwe. Elsewhere, the leader of the right-wing Restore Britain party has sparked fury after wrongly describing the 1996 Dunblane massacre as one murder. 16 children and their teacher were shot dead in March. Rupert Lowe made the comment on a podcast as he discussed the UK's strict gun laws. It's been a tense first women's semi-final at Wimbledon. Richard Newman's on centre court.
3: It certainly is. Coco Gauff and Karolina Muchova into a deciding 10-point tiebreak to determine the first finalist, the tennis equivalent of a penalty shootout. And it's Muchova who is ahead by 6-3. It's been nervy and tight, but understandable given the prize on offer and in temperatures in the mid-30s.
1: And parents say they're worried about the impact the school holidays will have on their energy bills. A survey by Utility Warehouse shows almost three quarters of mums and dads are concerned about their children using up electricity during the summer break. That's the latest. I'm Imani Rana.
0: This is Radio Way.

We've got some exciting news. You can now reach us on WhatsApp on 01932 87 44 33. Got a song request or shout out? Just send us a message and we'll make it happen. 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

0: it's him.
1: Hey, have you talked to Mark lately?
0: I haven't really talked to him, but he looks pretty down.
2: He looks pretty down.
1: Yeah, well, maybe we should cheer him up then.
0: What do you suppose we should do?
1: Well,

0: Shep, come here, come here, come here.
1: Wow, look at her.
0: I know.
1: Man, I've never seen Sharon look so bad before.
0: I did once before, but this is pretty bad.
1: Yeah, what do you think she got up to last night?

0: from his bedroom. And everybody's calling me, but my phone don't work and his phone don't work and his.
1: But first, have a drink.
2: I like a nice cup of tea with me dinner. And a nice cup of tea with me tea.
1: Or do you prefer?
3: I love coffee, I love tea.
1: It doesn't matter which beverage you prefer, but it does matter that we all drink regularly. Stop and have a sip now. We all need to increase our intake of liquid to stop becoming dehydrated. You will feel so much better. So do remember, for clear thinking, let's all keep on drinking.
4: So Fred said, let's have another cup of tea, and we said, righto.
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2: Yes! That's
1: amazing!
3: It's amazing work!
4: Winding the clock to yesteryear. Now, another oldie favourite.

Did you know giraffes can last longer without water than camels can? The only bird that can fly backwards is the hummingbird. Earth is the only planet not named after a god.

0: I'd love to, but I just don't have the time.
1: Time for what?
0: Becoming a volunteer.
1: Well, when I joined Good Neighbours, I only had one free hour a week, but they made me feel very welcome.
0: But I'm not qualified.
1: You don't need to be. You've got a car and you love helping people. You'd be great.
0: But great at what?
1: Well, driving neighbours in need to hospital and GP appointments, that sort of thing. And sometimes I take them shopping or just drop round for a coffee and a chat.
0: Well, I'm pretty sure I could do that.
1: At Chertsey and Adderstone Good Neighbours, we need volunteers. 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
1: From the Sky News Centre at 5. More amber heat health alerts have been issued, with most of England now covered by the warnings between now and Sunday. The NHS says staff are facing a summer onslaught because of the scorching weather. A review's found three people died while others suffered permanent harm under the care of a consultant giving outdated and incorrect medical advice. Dr. Veronica Varney told lung patients at South London's St Helier Hospital to avoid the flu jab and rapeseed oil. She was let go in 2023 and referred to the medical council. A review's looked at 28 cases. Our reporter Sadia Chowdhury has more.
2: Their conclusion says that in a substantial number of cases, delays to or deviations from guidelines-based care potentially contributed to the irreversible lung damage, poor quality of life, or premature death of patients.
1: The hospitals apologised. Victims' families have responded with fury after the leader of the right-wing Restore Britain party described the Dunblane massacre as one murder. In reality, 16 primary school children and their teacher were killed. Rupert Lowe was discussing gun laws on a podcast. Iranian state media says the perimeter of the country's Bashir nuclear plant has been hit by a US projectile. It's after Donald Trump carried out a second night of strikes on the country. Tehran responded by targeting several Gulf nations. Former US State Department official Nate Swanson says the development's worrying but unsurprising.
3: Iran may not be interested in doing the type of deal the U.S. is looking for. How do we, I think from the president's perspective, rechange Iran's calculus or at least set this on a trajectory to have more positive negotiations? And he seems to believe that it's through more kinetic action. That's very risky in my mind.
1: Brian Adams, Catherine Zeta-Jones and Sir Cliff Richard are among those paying tribute to Bonnie Tyler. The singers died aged 75. And Andy Burnham's officially in the running to become leader of the Labour Party. He's posted a video on social media saying it feels strange to enter himself into the race for number 10. That's the latest. I'm Imani Rana.
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4: Hello and welcome to MyTunes. To all those of you in the hospitals here, St Peter's, Ashford and the Woking Community Hospital, hello and welcome to an hour of great music, relaxing music to soothe you. This is where I get to play some smooth jazz, a bit of indie today, some pop, a couple of new age tracks, some Latin and some chill. And it's all stuff from my collection, and I hope some of it you haven't heard before, but you'll like it just as much as I do. Starting off with Acoustic Alchemy, of course, from their 2018 album 33 and a third, this is Blues for Mr. Mew.

Now, staying with guitars, the American guitarist Lawson Rollings is mostly known for his fingerpicking style, but on a particular album called Infinita, he kind of went Spanish. Well, a bit, anyway. This is from that album, and this is Lawson Rollings, and for Joanne.

Now, somebody very popular, mainly back in the 80s for her very smooth jazz style, was Sade. She, believe it or not, in her career, she's only ever made 6 albums. And I think the latest one was in 2010, and it was called Soldier of Love. This, though, is going back to 1988, and the album Stronger Than Pride. Keep looking.

0: tunes.
1: And some chill indeed from an album called The Ambient Zone. Ambient, I think when it's applied to music, just means something which enhances a mood or an environment. And that particular one that we're looking for is chill. This is Digitonal and Sense.

Now, she started off her singing career back in the 80s with a band called Yazoo. Didn't stay around with them for very long and went on to have a very successful solo career. Her name, Alison Moy, I was a big fan of hers way back as well. And she went quiet for a certain period. The last album she made in 1994, called Essex, heralded the start of quite a quiet period until 2002, when she came back, I think after an argument with her management company or her record label, one or the other. But it was a highly regarded album. It was called Home Time, and this is Safe.

Very singular voice there of Alison Moyer. Now changing tack completely and moving on to, I call them a band, an orchestra really, the Penguin Cafe Orchestra. First discovered them back in the late 80s and I love their quirky sound. They had a way of taking various musicians from various genres, classical, jazz, pop, folk, and melding them all together into what I think quite a glorious sound. They've only made a few albums actually as a band and they finished with this album in 1993. It was called Union Cafe, and this is Nothing Really Blue.

Very simple and quite hypnotic, I think, there from Penguin Cafe Orchestra. Now, moving on to Sting. I said we'd have a bit of pop today. Of course, he started off with The Police, but he soon left and had a very successful career too as a solo artist. This track is from a 1999 album called Brand New Day. This is A Thousand Years.

bit of New Age music now, quite a hard genre to define, but it came about, I think, towards the end of the 70s, early 80s, as a type of music, I guess, as an antidote to some of the rock and punk that was around at the time. Soft music for adults, maybe? I don't know. But this is from a band called Flow, American band, headed up by the guitarist Will Ackerman. This was from their first album, released in 2017. The album is simply called Flow, and this is Arrival.

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1: Now, I said we'd have a couple of Latin tracks. I'm a big fan of Samba Bossa Nova. And this particular artist, Luciana Souza, is a classically trained singer, but she released an album a few years back called The New Bossa Nova, where she took some songs previously not thought of as fitting into that genre. And this particular one was an old Sting number, When We Dance.

And carry on with the bossa nova theme, my favourite singer from that genre, Bebel Gilberto, from an album simply called Tanto Tempo. This is August Day Song.

Well, that's pretty much it for another edition of My Tunes. Do hope you've enjoyed the music and it's relaxed you just a bit. I'll be back next week at the same time, so do join me then. And of course, if you go home from one of the hospitals here at before next week, you can always listen to us at radioway.org or just say, Alexa, play Radio Way. I'm going to finish off with a track from the Café Del Mar series. Quite unusual, this, though. I'm sure you'll recognise it. This is going way back to the 60s. This is Dusty Springfield and that Burt Bacharach number, The Look of Love. Thanks for listening. Bye-bye.

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1: From the Sky News Centre at 6. Most of England's now covered by an amber warning as temperatures top 35 degrees in parts of the country. The third heatwave of the summer is causing transport disruption, hosepipe bans and wildfire risks. And Britain's energy networks warning electricity supplies are getting tight, something usually associated with winter. Jess Ralston's from the Energy and Climate Intelligence Unit.
2: There's a double whammy effect here. And unfortunately, across the continent, they're also experiencing this heatwave. So in France, during the last heatwave, some of their nuclear was taken offline because it was too hot to cool it, and that means that things are tight all over Europe.
1: A review's found three people died and others suffered permanent harm under the care of a consultant who gave outdated medical advice. Dr. Veronica Varney left South London St Helier Hospital in 2023. Labour MPs have begun making their nominations for Sir Keir Starmer's replacement. Andy Burnham appears on course for a coronation, as so far he's unopposed. Welsh singer Bonnie Tyler's died in Portugal, aged 75. Debbie Ridgard has more.
3: Bonnie was best known for hits including Total Eclipse of the Heart and Holding Out for a Hero. She was nominated for three Grammys and in 2013 represented the UK at the Eurovision. In 2023, she was made an MBE for services to music. Her family say she passed away last night as she'd been in hospital since having emergency intestinal surgery in May.
1: To sport, where England defender Gerald Kwanzaa has been given a two-match ban after his sending off in their World Cup last 16 tie against Mexico. He'll miss the quarter-final against Norway on Saturday and then the semi-final if they progress. And an all-Czech women's singles final is looking possible at Wimbledon. Linda Noskova is a set-up against Marta Kostyuk. The winner will pay Karolina Muchova for the trophy after she beat Coco Gauff. That's the latest. I'm Imani Rana.
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0: mighty glad you stayed.
1: We've got some exciting news. You can now reach us on WhatsApp on 01932 87 44 33. Got a song request or shout out? 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
2: Those

Did you know Pluto is smaller than Russia? Lamborghinis, Bentleys and Aston Martins are all used as police cars in Dubai. Tourists throw over €1 million into the Trevi Fountain in Rome each year. The city uses this money to fund a supermarket for the poor.

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1: 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Keep up the good work.

0: Did you know?
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1: From the Sky News Centre at 7. A rare energy supply warning's been issued, along with new amber heat health alerts, as temperatures top 35 degrees in parts of the country. The third heatwave of the summer's causing hosepipe bans and wildfire risks, as well as disruption to transport. A review's found a consultant at a South London hospital contributed to patients' irreversible lung damage and premature deaths. Dr. Veronica Varney, who left St Helier Hospital in 2023, is understood to be under investigation by the General Medical Council. Charlotte's father was under her care for several years. He died after his deteriorating health went unrecognised.
2: How many patients and how many families have been left with the same question as us about if their family member or them themselves had received better care, how many people would have recovered? And that makes me really angry and frustrated.
1: Restore Britain's leaders sparked fury by describing the 1996 Dunblane massacre as one murder. 16 primary school children and their teacher died in the attack. Rupert Lode been discussing the UK's strict gun laws. Airbnb will report customers who fraudulently rent out social housing to the government under a new agreement. It's thought 5,800 homes could be illegally sublet on short-term rental platforms. Bonnie Tyler's died at the age of 75. The singer had been in hospital in Portugal since May and passed away last night. Sir Rod Stewart's among those paying tribute. She's best known for her hit Total Eclipse of the Heart. Here's her friend Susie Quattro.
3: You can't beat that, can you? I don't think there's anybody alive that doesn't love that song. Not just the song, the way she sang it. So I always say she sang it with balls. That's how you got to sing it.
1: And to sport now, where England defender Gerald Kwanzaa has been handed a two-match ban after receiving a red card in the Three Lions 3-2 win over Mexico. He'll miss the quarter-final against Norway on Saturday, and then the semi-final if they progress in the tournament, where they'd face either Argentina or Switzerland. That's the latest. I'm Imani Rana.
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0: Did you know?
1: Did you know? Magic tricks used to be called hanky-panky. Charioteers in ancient Rome were not allowed to hamper their opponents with magic spells. Early depictions of Jesus show him with a magic wand. And dreams happening later in the night are usually more positive than earlier ones. Good night.
2: Why not tune in to the mayhem duo that is Chris and Gale on Fridays between 12 and 3? They'll keep you smiling with their chaotic banter while they play your favourite feel-good tunes. That's the Friday Getaway from 12 till 3, here on Radio Way. Can I have that fiver now, Chris?
3: This is Dr. Ben Spencer, MP for Runnymede and Weybridge, popping to Radio Way and thanking all the staff and volunteers at Ashford and St. Peter's Hospital, NHS Foundation Trust, in all you do in supporting our local patients.

Did you know, in Churchill, Manitoba, Canada, it's illegal to lock your car in case someone needs to hide from one of the 900 polar bears in the area. The term for forgetting something after walking through a doorway is called an event boundary. Democracy was invented in Greece 2,500 years ago.

0: It wasn't fair that my little girl needed an organ transplant. And it wasn't fair that someone could be so generous when I hadn't even thought of joining the organ donor register until she became so ill.
1: If you'd be happy to receive an organ, it's only fair that you're ready to give one. Visit organdonation.nhs.uk to register.

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1: From the Sky News Centre at 8. On the first day of nominations, 322 Labour MPs have backed Andy Burnham to be the party's next leader. He only needs one more to guarantee no one can stand against him. Keir Starmer and Home Secretary Shabana Mahmood are among those who haven't yet given their support. The likely next Prime Minister has been speaking about the process on social media.
2: Strange thing to say, but I've just been in to nominate myself to be leader of the Labour Party. The nomination process has opened this morning, so glad to see some MPs going in. I'm still the only candidate in the race. It's all starting to feel very real.
1: Amber heat health alerts have been extended and now cover most of England. Scorching weather is expected to remain with us over the weekend. Today's seen temperatures top 34 degrees for a record-breaking eighth day this year. England's National Medical Director Frankie Swords is urging people to take precautions.
3: Avoid the hottest hours, slap on a hat, wear long loose clothes, keep well hydrated. Those are all things that can just reduce your chance of running into trouble. The heat can precipitate, you know, serious conditions. If you're at risk of a stroke, much more likely to have it in very hot weather.
1: A review's found three deaths are linked to a rogue hospital consultant. Dr. Veronica Varney, who worked at St. Helier Hospital in South London, told patients with lung disorders not to have flu jabs and didn't give them life-extending treatments. The family of a woman and her two children who were found dead in Bedfordshire earlier this week say they are dealing with unimaginable loss. Police suspect the children's father, Mark Schumer, of murdering all three. Catherine Zeta-Jones says singer Bonnie Tyler was an extraordinary woman with vocals to match, following her death at the age of 75. The singer, best known for Total Eclipse of the Heart, had been in hospital in Portugal since May. And England defender Gerald Kwanzaa's World Cup could be over after he was handed a two-match ban. The defender received a red card in the win over Mexico. That's the latest. I'm Imani Rana.
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0: Good evening to all our visitors, staff, patients, doctors and nurses at Ashford, St Peter's and Woking Hospitals. And of course, to all of you tuned in online locally and across the globe. This week, it's Disco Week. You think it's hot outside? It's going to be a disco inferno in the studio tonight. But before we get going, we better give you the weather. So tonight, skies will stay widely clear with periods of easterly breeze. However, a few patches of cloud may drift in at times, and it may be a very, very warm night. Again, it's going to be 20. Tomorrow is going to be another hot and sunny day, though temperatures will be slightly lower than previous days, with a gentle easterly breeze that will develop by the evening. Still going to be high though, it's going to be high, the 33 mark, so keep refreshed, ladies and gentlemen, boys and girls, and please use plenty of sun cream. Right, so how'd you get involved with the show tonight? Well, that's easy. Tell them, Mark.
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1: 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Got a song request or shout out? 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
0: So, from the dance floors of Studio 54 in America to the St. Peter's Studios and to the world, from 1994 on Arista Records, here's Aretha Franklin and Deeper Love.

Well, I hope that's got you in the mood for a bit of a dance. Around the kitchen, the lounge, or the ward you might be on. Good evening to all our doctors and nurses today. And of course to all our patients. And a very warm welcome to Mike Maingard, Mark Backos, and Bev, Steve, Kelvin, and all the people down at the Coaching Horses today. Just been nominated Pub of the Year. Well done, they're celebrating with a curry. Well, pages anyway. As usual, that was Aretha Franklin there with Deeper Love. That was written by CC Music Factory and originally released in 1991 as a dance track, but they've done their bit of work. So we're going to go back 70 to 1979 now. This is Amy Stewart and Knock on Wood. Get your requests in tonight on 01932 87 44 33 or email studio@radioway.com.

Disco doesn't come any better than that. It was Amy Stewart there. And this is an electrifying, high-energy disco soul cover of the Eddie Floyd's original 1966 Stack Records soul hit. It was also a massive commercial success for Amy Stewart, as it earned her a Grammy Award nomination for Best Female R&B Vocalist Performance in 1980. Right, good evening. A big shout-out here to Georgina Gibson, with love from her son Tom and her grandchild, Jax. Ida Clemo's also listening in tonight. Spandex trousers, glittery top, dancing around our kitchen. As I hope you all are. It don't get much bigger than this one, ladies and gentlemen, boys and girls. This is Rolls Royce. Is it Love You're After? That's a song title. Not a request.

0: Another absolute banger from the disco era. That was Rolls Royce there. Is It Love You're After, taken from their full studio album Rainbow Connection. That was the final album track on the major single featuring the band's iconic original lead singer, Gwen Dickey, before she departed for a solo career. Right, we got a few shout-outs to get out because I've got to go to an advert break, in a moment. So who have we got shout-outs to? We have got Disco Sue. Shout-out to everyone who went to the Walton Hop Disco in 1978. Disco Sue. I wonder if she was doing the decks that night, or whether she was there as a young lady. Clive Greaves. Oh, here we go. A shout out to Swanwald, especially to Clive Greaves. Also to all the patients, and we wish you, all patients around the hospitals, we wish you a speedy recovery, and hope you are home soon. Right, there's more music coming up after these short breaks.
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0: Right, let's get a few more shout-outs here. We've got a big shout-out to Mark Eddy, the dancing warrior of Butlins. Also to Paul Cooper, who's tuned in tonight. Good evening, Paul. We hope you are well. We've got the Coaching Horses, which I've done earlier. We've also got the Chertsey Social Club. Lee, Elna, Barry and Yazzie, my wife and my little dog Freya are always tuned in. They're my biggest supporters. Also, two, who we got here? We have got Dave Tyler, who's tuned in. Good evening, Slipper. And to Edwin. Right, let's keep the music going, shall we? With a little bit of Patrick Hernandez.

Oh, what a fantastic track that is. That was initially released on November 1978 in France. But it was such a major hit, it achieved a massive global release and it charted throughout 1979 as a top 10 hit. And it's still being played to this day, especially by me. Great, great track that is. Good evening to everyone who's just tuned in. This is Disco Night at Radio Way. We're going to carry on now with the Gibson Brothers and Que Sera Ma Vida. You two get your requests in on 01932 874433.

Oh, and that for absolute banger of a track. There's the Gibson Brothers there. That one actually sold over 5 million copies worldwide, cementing the Gibson Brothers as standard bearers for the late 70s transnational disco soul. Well, I hope you're all enjoying the disco night tonight, ladies and gentlemen. I am. I've got my little white flares on, I've got my Cuban heels on, and I've got my big Elton John glasses on, and I'm really enjoying myself. The last track for the disco section tonight is Spacer, Sheila. If you want to get your request in, you're more than welcome. I've got loads in so far. But we can always fit another one in, can't we? 01932 874433 or studio at radio8.org.

0: Oh, another absolute banger. The song was entirely written, arranged and produced by the legendary disco titans that were Niles Rogers and Bernard Edwards of Chic. We have got loads of disco coming up. Next, we got the R5 with a bit of a twist.
1: No matter what the time of day, first have a drink. We all need to regularly have a drink and increase our uptake of liquids. Otherwise, we come dehydrated. And dehydration causes fatigue, reduced concentration, irritability, constipation, urinary tract infections, headaches or dizziness. Improve your consumption of fluids. Stop and think. It's time for a drink.
0: Yeah, follow the advice of Mr. Andy Brown there. It's warm out there. Just keep hydrated. Right, I said that the R5 had a little bit of a twist to it, and it has indeed, because every track I'm playing tonight has got a Motown theme to it. So we're going to kick it off with Tyrone Taylor and Standing in the Shadows of Love.

And not a bad cover there at all by Tyrone Taylor. That's a distinct soulful lovers rock reggae cover, that one, from the immortal 1966 Motown hit originally recorded by the Four Tops. Well, thank you to everyone who's got in touch this evening. I've got so many requests out there now, it is unbelievable. We'll get onto them a little bit later on. But first of all, it's Jackie Robinson, and That's the Way Love Is. It's 20 to the 25 to 9 here at the studio and across Great Britain. And it's still really warm out there. Keep yourselves hydrated, ladies and gentlemen.

Ah, what a track that one too by Rudy Thomas. Sorry, by Jackie Robinson. My mistake. That was made famous by Marvin Gaye. That was a 69 Motown classic, but it was originally recorded by the Isley Brothers. I've just had another chat. Lurch wants a shout out to anyone who went to the Goldmine Disco at Windsor Safari Park in 1977. I'm getting lots of shout outs. Maybe I should do another disco night again coming soon. We could do, couldn't we? I'll leave that up to you. Next up, we have got Rudy Thomas and Second That Emotion.

0: Ah, Mr. Rudy Thomas there. Another lovers rock reggae soul adaptation from 1967 Motown classic. Again, you know who that is. That was Smokey Robinson. Famous, famous, famous track, that one, and the Miracles. It's one that I'll be playing tomorrow night down there at the Thames, Thameside Brewery. If anyone's around for that one, I'll give you more details on that a little bit later on. Coming up next, we got Toby Tough and Too Busy Thinking About My Baby. Come on, Toby, where are you? See, it always happens when it's warm. Here he is. Better late than never, eh?
1: Oh, yeah.
0: Schoolboy era, Warren, schoolboy era.

Coming up next, you got your two from Disco Sue. And then it's disco till 10. I sounded like a stuck record then, didn't I? It's coming up at 10 to 9. That's St. Peter's and Across Great Britain.

0: Ah, the unmistakable voice there of Mr. Kent Booth, who just proves there that he could sing absolutely any genre out there. That was a deep, slow, burning lovers rock and roots reggae adaptation of the legendary 1972 Motown masterpiece by The Temptations. We got two from Disco Sue coming up next.
1: Whatever the future holds for the world,
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4: Here's your two from Disco Sue. All right, the Clemos dancing round her front room. Glow stick in one hand, a very large glass of wine in the other. And I hope you're all doing the same. Here's the Tramps now with Disco Inferno. Let's get you up all dancing.

Oh, what a banger of a track! As always from Sue, that song was initially released in December 1976 as the title track to their fourth studio album. However, it achieved a massive historical global success when it was re-released in 77 from the Saturday Night Fever soundtrack. Anyway, next up, we got this little banger now from Disco Tex and the Sexolettes. This is Get Dancing. Coming up after news, we got Non-Stop Disco and, of course, Lurch's Quiz. And I will see you on the other side.

I'm turning myself on.

0: From the Sky News Centre at 9, Labour MPs have overwhelmingly backed Andy Burnham to be their next leader. On the first day of nominations, 322 of them have lent their support. It's about 80% of the parliamentary party. Mr Burnham says he's deeply grateful. Our chief political correspondent John Craig says he's almost guaranteed to be the next Prime Minister.
1: He's one short of the 323 he needs to be absolutely sure. No other candidate can get the required 81. Most of the cabinets are on this list, but I can't see Keir Starmer. I can't see Shabana Mahmood.
0: It's been another day of record-breaking weather. The Met Office says it's the first time ever there have been 8 days in a year where temperatures have topped 34 degrees. Meanwhile, amber heat health alerts have been extended to cover most of England. A review's found a consultant at a South London hospital contributed to patients' irreversible lung damage and premature deaths. Dr. Veronica Varney, who left St Helier Hospital in 2023, is understood to be under investigation by the General Medical Council. Charlotte's father was under her care for several years. He died after his deteriorating health went unrecognised.
2: How many patients and how many families have been left with the same question as us? About if their family member or them themselves had received better care, how many people would have recovered? And that makes me really angry and frustrated.
0: Brian Adams, Catherine Zeta-Jones and Sir Rod Stewart have led tributes to Bonnie Tyler. The Total Eclipse of the Heart singers died in hospital in Portugal at the age of 75. Wimbledon will have an all-Czech final in the women's singles. Karolina Muchová overcame Coco Gauff and will face 21-year-old Linda Noskova. And the pounds hit a fresh year-long high against the euro. Sterling's now equal to €1.17, a level not seen since June 2025. It's also at a three-week high against the dollar. That's the latest. I'm Imani Rana.
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welcome back if you've just tuned in, or good evening and thank you for joining us here on Radio Wave for Foxy Soul Den. We got your music quiz coming up on this brilliant, brilliant night of disco, and you haven't let me down, ladies and gentlemen, boys and girls, with your selections tonight. I'm going to start it off with, a little bit of Chic. This one goes out to, I've lost the piece of paper, it goes out to Terry in Newhall. He was just asking, thank you very much, Foxy, for the music. We love a bit of disco, but could we have Chic, please? Of course you can, my friend. Here it is.

That one goes out to Terry and Co down in Newhall. Sorry, I've seemed a little bit fingers and thumbs. I lost the piece of paper that I've got all my requests written down on, but I've found it now, so I'm all happy. Anyway, my wife has been in touch, and she's asked if it's possible if she could have the Downtown 99 remix by Ian Levine. It's in the Northern Soul style. Who am I to argue? Of course you can, and I will be seeing you a little bit later on. So I said this one goes out to my wife and my little dog, who are both tuned in, sitting on the sofa, with the aircon on, hopefully. Because tonight's going to be another sticky, sticky night.

Ah, don't be embarrassed. If you're dancing along to all these tracks tonight, you're in good company. Because I've had a text from Ray, and Sue and I'll be doing that one next. But first up, we got Chloe and Co. We love the disco. Oh, sorry, we love disco, and tonight is fantastic. Could we please have the Bee Gees? Of course you can. I hope it was this one. I'm sure it was. This is the Bee Gees and Staying Alive.

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Yeah, I love playing this music too. And if you enjoy it, you can catch me monthly down at the Coaching Horses in Chertsey, where I play this and so, so much more. Ray and Sue have been in touch. Who doesn't like a bit of disco? We have the tunes turned up and we're singing along with a drink or six. Please, could we have Sister Sledge? Of course you can. What, this one? He's the greatest dancer. Drink responsibly, you two. It's a school night. Talking of school nights, it's 20... No, it's not. It's 9:15. Here are St. Peter's and across Great Britain. And it's another warm one. I'm here till 10, packing the tunes. That's what makes a Thursday so good. Here on Radio Way.

Oh, an absolute banger of a track there, Sister Sledge. And he's the greatest dancer. And that one goes out to Ray. And so thank you for getting in touch this evening. This next one goes out to two friends of mine. This is Barry and Yazzie. It goes out to Barry and Yazzie. This is I Love to Love by the one and only Tina Charles.

Going out to Barry and Yazzie. A little bit of Tina Charles. You never ever let me down, ladies and gentlemen, boys and girls. You select the greatest songs, which makes this show one of the best on the airwaves on a Thursday evening. Right, this next one goes out to Colin and Sally in Arshaw. Great tracks tonight, Foxy, as usual. Please could we have Love the Nightlife by Alicia Bridges. Of course you can. And thanks for tuning in.

0: What a choice that was. Thank you very much, Colin and Sally. Right, we've had this last request. This is the last one for this section. I've got another one, but I'm going to play that at the end of the show. This one was just, please could I have probably the best song ever recorded by Gloria Gaynor. And this goes out to Sharon in Ashford. This is I Am What I Am. I see your hands in the air. Let's have you singing along.
1: So, come take a look.

0: Thank you so much for all your requests this evening. Yeah, as I said earlier, you never, ever, ever let me down. Still to come tonight, we've got the Casino Classics, but that's going in a bit of a disco style at all. It's all about disco tonight, ladies and gentlemen, boys and girls. But coming up next, you have got the quiz of the week, so get your pens and paper ready, because he's coming. It's Lurch's quiz.
1: Brilliant, I've finally quit.
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9: 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So remember, for clear thinking, keep on drinking.
0: There you go. So before the quiz, I think I'm going to give you a bit of this. This is Mark Backhouse and Did You Know?
10: Did You Know?
11: Did You Know? More is known about the behaviour of big cats in Africa than that of domestic cats in Britain. A tiger's tongue is so rough that if it licked your hand, it would draw blood. Flamingos' tongues were a delicacy in ancient Rome. And the star-nosed mole can identify and eat an insect quicker than you can read the word mole.
0: Thank you very much for that, Mark. I think I'm going to do that in my weekly show. A little bit of Did You Know? Mind you, you've got to see my wife eat a kebab. By the time you've said kebab, it's gone. Right before I get myself in trouble, in celebrations of all things disco tonight, Lurch has thrown in a great set of questions to get the old grey matter working. So, if you've got your spandex and it's not chafing, I'll continue with question one. What date did Studio 54 open? That's question one. What date did Studio 51 open? Question two, what song is said to be the first underground disco song? That's question two, what song is said to be the first underground disco song? Question three, which Chic song, was inspired by being refused entry to Studio 54? That's question three, what Chic song was inspired by being refused entry to Studio 54? Question four, what is the name of John Travolta's character in Saturday Night Fever? That's question four, what is the name of John Travolta's character in Saturday Night Fever? And question five, who were the two founders of Studio 54? That's question five, who were the two founders of Studio 55? Now, before we go to the answers, I've got a bit of a new soul for you. This is David Hollister and Voodoo Magic. It came out on, when did it come out? It came out on the 12th of last month, but I think it's a fantastic little track. Tell me what you think of it yourselves.

0: Great little comeback single there for R&B legend David Hollister, officially released, as I said, on 12th of June 2026. The track was produced by hip-hop icon Snoop Dogg alongside Priest Superfly Brooks. It's available on vinyl and all download platforms. There we go. Right, so thank you very much to Paul. I think they're away this weekend, out and about again on their scooters. So good luck to him and to Sue, and thank you for everything you do for the show. Right, question one was, what date did Studio 54 open? Well, that opened on April the 26th, 1977. Question two was, what song is said to be the first underground disco song? Excuse me if I get this wrong, or my teeth fall out. The answer is Soul Makossa by Manu Dibango. That's Soul Makossa by Manu Dibango. Which Cheek song was inspired by being refused entry to Studio 54? That was La Freak by Cheek. What was the name of John Travolta's character in Saturday Night Fever? That was Tony Manero. And question five was, who were the two founders of Studio 54? They were Steve Rebell and Ian Stranger, yes. It shut down for all reasons to do with taxes and things like that. It reopened. It did reopen. It shut down again for good in 1986. So again, thank you very much for the questions there, Paul. So what we got coming up tomorrow? So here's your Friday lineup on Radio Way. Anita Reinil is going to be here from 10 a.m. with your brunch time breakfast. Then from 12, Chris and Gail take over with more laughs and music on their Friday getaway until 3 o'clock. At 5, Carl Fraser will be jogging your memory with Remember the Music. Unfortunately, this week there is no Simon Boyle. He's taking a break, so it will be Music Box in its place. And then from 8 till 10, you have got those rock gods, Alan Dolby and Peter Adams, with Rock This Way. So what we got going on in the area this week? Well, on the 11th, you've got the Black Cherry Fair and Town Procession. It returns to Chertsey this Saturday, the 11th, from 9.30 till 4.30pm. As one of the UK's oldest town fairs, this completely free-to-enter event transforms Abbey Fields into a vibrant hub of community celebration. Originally established by King Henry in 1440, the fair is now proudly organised by the Chertsey Rotary Club to raise vital funds for local charities. The festival kicks off early with Edwards Fairground opening tonight. Oh, tonight it opens Thursday. I beg your pardon, everybody. Followed by a lively bands and bar night on Friday, featuring delicious food, live music and cold drinks. But the main event is on Saturday, which features a town procession marching through Chertsey High Street. They have over 100 stalls. There's live entertainment, that's in a big arena apparently. They got a classic cars display, food and drinks, and there's lots, lots more. It's also going to be a busy weekend for me. I'm down at the Coaching Horses on Saturday evening. Come down and see me down there. You can also catch me at the Thameside Brewery in Staines tomorrow night from 7.30 till 11 for a night of Motown and Northern Soul, all 100% vinyl. There's no computers and no computer controllers. It's free entry and it's going to be an absolute banger of a night. England take on Norway on Saturday night for a place in the semi-final. Game kicks off at 10. Hopefully, come midnight, we can all celebrate the Three Lions reaching the semi-finals with a place in... Yeah, a place in the semi-final. Now, I've got something else to read. It's here somewhere. Oh, yeah. So, if football isn't your thing, I'm sorry, the football season's about to start again. Football returns. And it starts off the friendly season with the curfews travelling down to our neighbours, Ashford Town. Kickoff's down there, it's 3 o'clock, it's short lane, TW19 7BH. That's Foxy keeping it local. Next up we have I'm glad that had a bit of music coming. Right, now we have our Casino Classics. And even that's going to be a little bit of... yeah, we're going to have a bit of disco there too.
1: The TV was connected to the extension lead, and the lead was connected to the hair dryer, and the dryer was connected to the heater, and the heater was connected to the straighteners, and they all were connected to one socket, and the socket was connected to the house fire, and the fire killed 3 people before we put it out. Attach too many appliances to one socket and it could cause an overload, and that could cause a fire. Fire kills. You can prevent it.
2: You probably think you're pretty good at multitasking behind the wheel. I mean, you have to multitask to drive. So what's wrong with checking your phone? The thing is, your brain simply doesn't work that way. Even a quick look at a quick reply affects your concentration and makes you less able to react to hazards. If you use a mobile phone while driving, you're 4 times more likely to crash. Think. Put your phone away.
0: So to finish off the night, we got the Casino Classics Disco Edition, and we're going to kick things off with Edwin Starr and Contact.

Ah, what a banger to start off the classic collections from the Casinos. Disco Edition. This was a massive disco chart number one hit in early 79. At the exact time, it crossed back over to the UK Northern Soul and Modern Soul Club circuits. Brilliant, brilliant track, and one that I could listen to all day long, as I do like this one. This is Frankie Valli and The Night.

Oh, what a track that is. And one that's widely considered one of the greatest Northern Soul and early disco crossover tracks ever recorded. I'm not arguing with that at all. And it was originally released in 1972 on Motown's subsidiary label, Mo West. It's just a classic, classic track, as is this next one. Next up, we got Miss Gloria Jones and Tainted Love.

Just a beautiful, beautiful track. As Northern Soul transitioned into the late 70s and began blending with the emerging disco sound, Gloria Jones capitalised on the song's massive newfound British popularity and her 1964 hit had success all over again. Here's one we don't hear very often. Here's Skip Mahone and the Casuals and Janice.

Another fantastic track there. That was Skip Mahone and the Casuals and Janis. Ladies and gentlemen, boys and girls, where have those last 2 hours gone? Thank you very much for tonight. Thanks for tuning in to the Soul Den. And thank you for all your requests. You keep me busy week in, week out. And you just keep the Soul Train wheels rolling. I'll catch you again next Thursday from 8 with more Soulful hits and a few more memories for you. If you've enjoyed the disco night, please get in touch, let me know, and we'll do it again sometime. So from me, Foxy, and from everyone here at Radio Way, a very, very good night to you, and I'm going to leave you with this one. This is Mr. Garfield Fleming, and please don't send me away.

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1: From the Sky News Centre at 10. On the first day of nominations, 322 Labour MPs have backed Andy Burnham to be the party's next leader. He only needs one more to guarantee no one can stand against him. Sir Keir Starmer and Home Secretary Shabana Mahmood are among those who haven't yet given their support. The likely next Prime Minister has been speaking about the process on social media.
2: Strange thing to say, but I've just been in to nominate myself to be leader of the Labour Party. The nomination process has opened this morning, so glad to see some MPs going in. I'm still the only candidate in the race. It's all starting to feel very real.
1: Officials have issued new heat health alerts as temperatures top 35 degrees in parts of the country. The third heatwave of the summer is causing transport disruption and wildfire risks. A review's found three people died and others suffered permanent harm under the care of a consultant who gave outdated medical advice. Dr. Veronica Varney left South London's St Helier Hospital in 2023 and is understood to be under investigation by the General Medical Council. A rogue UPS worker has been jailed for 12 years for paving the way for £10 million worth of cocaine to be smuggled into the UK. Zach Archbold ensured drug parcels from the Netherlands passed undetected through the Essex depot where he worked. Bonnie Tyler has died at the age of 75. The singer had been in hospital in Portugal since May and passed away last night. Bryan Adams, Catherine Zeta-Jones and Sir Rod Stewart are among those paying tribute. She's best known for her hit Total Eclipse of the Heart. Here's her friend Susie Quattro.
3: You can't beat that, can you? I don't think there's anybody alive that doesn't love that song. Not just the song, the way she sang it. So I always say she sang it with balls. That's how you got to sing it.
1: And it's goalless between France and Morocco going into the second half of their World Cup quarterfinal in Boston. French captain Kylian Mbappe missed the best chance after having a penalty saved. That's the latest. I'm Imani Rana.
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0: 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Make you feel as light as a feather, sweep you off your feet. Ready? Fancy a coffee?
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0: you know?
1: Did you know? 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

0: There's so little decent jazz on the radio nowadays, but here at Radio Way we have an oasis in the desert. I'm Robert Chantler, and every Sunday at 1 p.m. I open the doors to my jazz club, bringing you a great selection of jazz. 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

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The average lead pencil can draw a line that will be 56 kilometers long. The Mona Lisa has no eyelashes or eyebrows.

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1: From the Sky News Centre at 11, a total of 322 Labour MPs have formally backed Andy Burnham to be the next party leader on the first day of nominations. He's one short of the number, which guarantees no one can stand against him. More amber heat health alerts have been issued. Most of England's now covered by warnings from the UK Health Security Agency as temperatures top 35 degrees in some places. Meanwhile, the NHS says it's facing a summer onslaught and electricity networks have asked generators for more power to meet demand. Meteorologist Joe Wheeler says such a long hot spell is rare.
2: We're talking about this as being a third heat wave, but is it? Did the heat ever actually go away? And even though things will cool down a little bit over the weekend, as we go into next week, whilst it may not still be a heat wave technically, temperatures will still be way above average.
1: A consultant at a South London hospital has been found to have contributed to patients' irreversible lung damage or premature death. Dr. Veronica Varney gave outdated or incorrect advice to St. Helier Hospital in Carshalton, where she told lung patients to avoid flu jabs. Brian Adams, Catherine Zeta-Jones and Susie Quattro are among those paying tribute to Bonnie Tyler. The 75-year-old, famous for 80s hits like Holding Out for a Hero, died in hospital last night. The first team through to the World Cup semi-finals has been confirmed. Joe Rawson's in the United States.
3: Kylian Mbappe showing why for many he is the best player in the world with a superb opener, curling a shot in on the hour mark. Then Ousmane Dembele, the current Ballon d'Or holder, got a second 6 minutes later. France, like they did 4 years ago in Qatar, getting the better of a Morocco side who were far from their best in Boston. It finishes France 2, Morocco 0.
1: And England defender Jarrell Kwanzaa has been given a 2-match ban for his red card against Mexico in their last 16 match. His foul's been classed as serious foul play. That's the latest. I'm Cam Hall.
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0: Did you know?
1: Did you know? Turning up the music in a bar by 22% makes people drink 26% faster. Lifting your head on a neutron star would use more energy than climbing Mount Everest. And the energy burnt off by the average footballer in a single match is equivalent to only 15 Jaffa cakes.

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1: I'm Michelle Monroe, letting you know that all the great songs recorded by my dad, the late great singer Matt Monroe, like Born Free from Russia with Love, Portrait of My Love, Softly As I Leave You, Walk Away, and many, many more, can be heard here on Radio Way.

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0: Did you know?
1: The fastest 100 metres run by an 8-year-old today would have won bronze at the 1896 Olympics. The 1988 Olympics included the sports of solo synchronised swimming. Polar bears can swim 60 miles without stopping. And an ostrich could run the London Marathon in 45 minutes.

0: Drugs stay in your system longer than you think. So you could fail a police drug test days later.
1: Drug test positive.
0: Be banned from driving for a minimum of 12 months.
1: Come with me, please, sir.
0: And have a criminal record for years.
1: And turn to the side, please.
0: Which could cost you your job.
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0: Is risking your future really a road you want to go down? When you let drugs drive, you lose control of your life. Think. Don't put drugs in the driving seat.

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1: From the Sky News Centre at midnight, Andy Burnham's almost guaranteed to become the next Prime Minister after securing the backing of 322 Labour MPs in one day. He has until next Wednesday to get one more nomination, which would ensure no one can run against him. Meanwhile, more Amber Heat health alerts have been issued for parts of England. The warning from the UK Health Security Agency now includes the North West and Yorkshire, as well as the Midlands and parts of the South. A&D units experienced their busiest month on record during June's heat wave. England's National Medical Director Frankie Swords is urging people to take precautions.
2: Avoid the hottest hours, slap on a hat, wear long loose clothes, keep well hydrated. Those are all things that can just reduce your chance of running into trouble. The heat can precipitate, you know, serious conditions. If you're at risk of a stroke, much more likely to have it in very hot weather.
1: A review's found three deaths are linked to a rogue hospital consultant in South London. Dr. Veronica Varney told patients with lung disorders not to have flu jabs and didn't give them life-extending treatments. A UPS supervisor nicknamed King has been jailed for 12 years for helping smuggle £10 million worth of cocaine into the UK. Zach Archbold ensured drug parcels from the Netherlands passed through his Essex depot undetected. Catherine Zeta-Jones says Bonnie Tyler was an extraordinary woman with vocals to match following her death aged 75. The singer, best known for Total Eclipse of the Heart, had been in hospital in Portugal since May. Showbiz reporter Kelly Allen saw firsthand the power of her live performances at a charity gala.
3: It was at the Albert Hall and she performed, and I remember thinking, this is so cool, because that song, Total Eclipse of the Heart, I would sing with my friends. It's a big karaoke hit. I got to meet her afterwards and she was just so lovely and so happy to be there and helping a woman's charity.
1: And France are into the World Cup semi-finals with a 2-0 win against Morocco in Boston. Kylian Mbappe and Ousmane Dembele scored the goals. That's the latest. I'm Cam Hall.
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4: One ticket, please. Long mercy, everybody's here.
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4: Yeah, she's

0: Remembering how to prepare for a road trip is as easy as spelling it. T is for top up, like fuel, oil, and screen wash. R is for rest, taking a break every 2 hours. I is for inspect, like your tire pressure and tread. P is for prepare, being prepared for any weather. T, R, I, P. Remember that, and you're ready for a safe trip.
1: Are we ready?
0: Yes, Mum.
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Hi, this is Claire Runacres, saying congratulations to Radio Way for 60 years of broadcasting to the listeners, patients and staff of Ashford, Woking and St Peter's Hospitals.

Which sound do you prefer? This one or this one? More and more children are getting measles. It's highly infectious and can be very serious. But the safest way to guard against it is with two doses of the MMR vaccine. It's never too late to protect your child. So for more details about how the MMR vaccine can stop this becoming this, contact your GP or visit nhs.uk/MMR.

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1: 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On the first day of nominations, 322 of them have lent their support. It's about 8